0: some rain, with showers affecting central and southwest England and southeast Wales. Otherwise, fine with some warm spells, a high of 20 degrees Celsius.
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0: A man's been charged with engaging in conduct in preparation of acts of terrorism, including against Reform UK leader Nigel Farage. Counter-terrorism policing say 28-year-old Joshua Kerry from Rotherham in South Yorkshire was charged relating to activity between May 2024 and July this year. He's due to appear at Westminster Magistrates Court. G7 leaders have agreed to release up to 100 million barrels of petroleum reserves within 4 months. It comes amid concerns about diesel supply as prices reach £2 a litre for the first time. Zap Polanski claims that the Green Party's electoral victories push Labour towards a more progressive governing agenda.
1: London turned green. The amazing Zoe and Liam and all of our new council leaders with their historic victories. Every corner of this country, Greens elected.
0: And the palm houses at the Royal Botanic Gardens in Edinburgh have reopened after a 5-year restoration. From Radio News Hub, I'm Lucy Gorman-Lee.
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3: 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Hey!

0: some rain with showers affecting central and southwest England and southeast Wales. Otherwise, fine with some warm spells, a high of 20 degrees Celsius.
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0: The man accused of murdering Anne Widdecombe has also been charged with a terror plot against Reform UK leader Nigel Farage. Counter-terrorism policing say 28-year-old Joshua Carey from Rotherham in South Yorkshire was charged relating to activity between May 2024 and July this year. Carey is due to appear at Westminster Magistrates Court on the 7th of October. Manchester City have appealed against a judgment that they broke financial rules. An independent commission found the club guilty in a report released earlier this week. Zap Polanski's called for a triple lock style guarantee for private renters at his party's conference.
1: 19-year-olds who can't afford student housing, so they're living with their parents and commuting to uni, but they're missing lectures because they can't afford the bus in and out, missing out on living with strangers who could have become friends for life.
0: And this year's Strictly stars will hit the dance floor for Movie Week. From Radio News Hub, I'm Lucy Gorman-Lee.
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0: some rain, with showers affecting central and southwest England and southeast Wales. Otherwise, fine with some warm spells, a high of 20 degrees Celsius.
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Weather Girl. 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

0: A man's been charged with engaging in conduct in preparation of acts of terrorism, including against Reform UK leader Nigel Farage. Counter-terrorism policing say 28-year-old Joshua Kerry from Rotherham in South Yorkshire was charged relating to activity between May 2024 and July this year. He's due to appear at Westminster Magistrates Court. G7 leaders have agreed to release up to 100 million barrels of petroleum reserves within 4 months. It comes amid concerns about diesel supply as prices reach £2 a litre for the first time. Zap Polanski claims that the Green Party's electoral victories push Labour towards a more progressive governing agenda.
1: London turned green. The amazing Zoe and Liam and all of our new council leaders with their historic victories. Every corner of this country, Greens elected.
0: And the palm houses at the Royal Botanic Gardens in Edinburgh have reopened after a 5-year restoration. From Radio News Hub, I'm Lucy Gorman-Lee.
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0: some rain with showers affecting central and southwest England and southeast Wales. Otherwise, fine with some warm spells, a high of 20 degrees Celsius.
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is not a problem that I can't fix, cause I can do it in the mix. 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

0: The man accused of murdering Anne Widdecombe has also been charged with a terror plot against Reform UK leader Nigel Farage. Counter-terrorism policing say 28-year-old Joshua Carey from Rotherham in South Yorkshire was charged relating to activity between May 2024 and July this year. Carey is due to appear at Westminster Magistrates Court on the 7th of October. Manchester City have appealed against a judgment that they broke financial rules. An independent commission found the club guilty in a report released earlier this week. Zap Polanski's called for a triple lock style guarantee for private renters at his party's conference.
1: 19-year-olds who can't afford student housing, so they're living with their parents and commuting to uni, but they're missing lectures because they can't afford the bus in and out, missing out on living with strangers who could have become friends for life.
0: And this year's Strictly stars will hit the dance floor for Movie Week. From Radio News Hub, I'm Lucy Gorman-Lee.
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0: some rain with showers affecting central and southwest England and southeast Wales. Otherwise, fine with some warm spells, a high of 20 degrees Celsius.
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0: The man accused of murdering Anne Widdicombe has now been charged with a terror plot against Nigel Farage. 28-year-old Joshua Kerry of Burley Road in Rotherham is going to appear in court on Wednesday. Two men have been charged with a suspected terror plot targeting the Jewish community. 36-year-old Salem Anajan of Liverpool and 34-year-old Rahman Salehi of Salford are both due to appear in court. We're told both men arrived by small boats in 2020 and 2023. US President Donald Trump says a US export ban on diesel was never really on the table, despite repeatedly claiming it was being considered. It comes after the announcement that leading G7 nations agreed to release 100 million barrels of fuel and oil from emergency stocks. Yesterday in Britain, the price of diesel topped the £2 average for the very first time. And this year's Strictly Stars will hit the dance floor for Movie Week tonight. Routines will be based on a range of films, including The Devil Wears Prada. That's the latest from Radio News Hub. I'm Matthew Dudley.
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0: After a damp start for some, you can expect plenty of sunshine today. The northwest of Scotland remaining wetter, though, with the odd shower across the south. Highs today of around 20 degrees Celsius.
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In Vietnam, he was 19. In

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I'm automatic, quarterback, I ain't talking second, pack it up, I don't panic, batter back.

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1: Say it wasn't you.
0: All right.

0: A man has been charged with preparation of acts of terrorism against the Reform UK leader Nigel Farage. Counter-terrorism policing says 28-year-old Joshua Kerry from Rotherham was charged relating to activity between May of 2024 and July of this year. He's also accused of the murder of Anne Widdecombe. Two men are due in court, having been charged over an alleged bomb plot against the Jewish community. We're told both men arrived by small boats in 2020 and 2023. 36-year-old Salam Amajan of Liverpool and 34-year-old Rahman Salehi of Salford were charged yesterday and are due in court. Despite repeatedly claiming it was an option, the US President Donald Trump now says a ban on US diesel exports was never really on the table. Leading G7 nations yesterday agreed to release 100 million barrels of fuel and oil from their emergency stocks because of the pressure from the US. And England are back in Nations League action this evening. They travel to Croatia off the back of their 2-0 win over the Czech Republic. That's the latest from Radio News Hub. I'm Matthew Dudley.
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0: After a damp start for some, you can expect plenty of sunshine today. The northwest of Scotland remaining wetter, though, with the odd shower across the south. Highs today of around 20 degrees Celsius.
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got me thinking, were you out drinking? Were you in the living room chilling, watching television? It's been a year now, think I figured out how to let you go and let communication die out. I know, you know, you weren't down for forever and it's fine. I know, we weren't meant for each other and it's fine. But if the world was ending, you'd come over, right? You'd come over and you'd stay the night. Would you love me for the hell of it? All our fears would be irrelevant. If the world was ending, you'd come over, right? The sky'd be falling and I'd hold you tight. And there wouldn't be a reason why we would even have to say goodbye. If the world was ending, you'd come over, right? Right? If the world was ending, you would come over, right?

0: A man has been charged over an alleged terror plot against Nigel Farage. Johnny Holmes has the details.
1: 28-year-old Joshua Kerry of Bearley Road in Rotherham has been charged with one count of preparation of terrorist acts for incidents between May of 2024 and July this year. He has also been accused of the murder of Anne Widdecombe, with Home Secretary Shabana Mahmood offering Mr. Farage and his family her profound sympathy.
0: Two men have been charged with a suspected terror plot targeting the Jewish community. 36-year-old Salem Amajan of Liverpool and 34-year-old Rahman Salehi of Salford are both due to appear in court. US President Donald Trump says a US export ban on diesel was never really on the table, despite repeatedly claiming it was being considered. It comes after the leading G7 nations agreed to release 100 million barrels of fuel from their emergency stocks. And finally, England are back in Nations League action tonight. They travel to Croatia off the back of their 2-0 win over the Czech Republic. That's the latest from Radio News Hub. I'm Matthew Dudley.
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0: After a damp start for some, you can expect plenty of sunshine today. The northwest of Scotland remaining wetter, though, with the odd shower across the south. Highs today of around 20 degrees Celsius.
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0: The man accused of murdering Anne Widdecombe has been charged over an alleged terror plot against Reform UK leader Nigel Farage. Johnny Holmes explains.
1: Counter-terrorism police say that 28-year-old Joshua Kerry of Bearley Road, Rotherham, has been charged for activity between May of 2024 and July this year. Home Secretary Shabana Mahmood said an attack on anyone in politics is an attack on us all, with Kerry due in court on Wednesday.
0: Two men are also due in court. They're having been charged over an alleged bomb plot against the Manchester's Jewish community. 36-year-old Salem Amajan of Liverpool and 34-year-old Rahman Salehi of Salford were charged yesterday. Despite repeatedly claiming it was an option, the US President Donald Trump now says a ban on US diesel exports was never on the table. Leading G7 nations yesterday agreed to release 100 million barrels of fuel and oil from their emergency stocks. And finally, Taylor Swift has become the first artist to achieve 3 UK number one singles in 2026. That's the latest from Radio News Hub. I'm Matthew Dudley.
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3: 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Hey!

0: After a damp start for some, you can expect plenty of sunshine today. The northwest of Scotland remaining wetter, though, with the odd shower across the south. Highs today of around 20 degrees Celsius.
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0: The co-pilot on a Fly Dubai flight that nearly crashed last week attacked the captain with the cockpit's crash axe. That's according to the United Arab Emirates officials, who have called it a terrorist incident. We're told the co-pilot tried to take control of the Israel-bound aircraft, but was ultimately subdued by passengers and crew. A man has been charged over an alleged terror plot against Nigel Farage. Johnny Holmes has the details.
1: 28-year-old Joshua Kerry of Bearley Road in Rotherham has been charged with one count of preparation of terrorist acts for incidents between May of 2024 and July this year. He has also been accused of the murder of Anne Widdecombe, with Home Secretary Shabana Mahmood offering Mr. Farage and his family her profound sympathy.
0: Two men have been charged with a suspected terror plot targeting the Jewish community. 36-year-old Salaman Amajan of Liverpool and 34-year-old Rahman Salehi of Salford are due to appear in court. And England are back in Nations League action this evening. They travel to Croatia for a 5 o'clock kickoff. That's the latest here from Radio News Hub. I'm Matthew Dudley.
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0: Looking towards the afternoon, the sun will continue to shine for many, but Scotland will be a bit wetter, especially in the northwest. Best temperatures in the southeast, though, highs of 20 degrees Celsius.
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What's the letter? What's the word? This is A Word with Stu. This is Leek Radio. Stu Patrick.

And the word this week, well, it's letter S, and it's scandalous. No, that is the word. Scandalous. So we're going to kick off with a little song by Bananarama from the 80s. I heard a rumour, and rumours can be a little bit scandalous.

There we go, that was a bit of Bananarama for you there. And yeah, the word is scandalous. So what does scandalous come from? It comes from a Greek word, skandalon, means a trap or a kind of a stumbling block. And it traveled through the Latin, scandalum, and started becoming part of Old French and then eventually made it into English. But the original meaning was not really about scandals as we know them, gossip and so on. It's more about people who stumbled morally or spiritually. So anyway, let's have a good old scandal song. This one's called American Scandal. It's by Ashley McBride.

Well, that was American Scandal by Ashley McBride. And we have quite a few interesting songs for you today by some artists that maybe you may not have heard a lot of. So here's one which was about the Profumo scandal. It's by Dusty Springfield. It's called Nothing Has Been Proved.

0: That was REO Speedwagon from 1981, Take It On The Run. I'd forgotten about that one, actually. And it's a great song, that. It's from the High Infidelity album. And I love the line about from a friend who heard it from a friend. Well, that's always the way rumours and scandals and stuff start, isn't it? So, what have we got for you? We've got, after this little interlude, we have something about grapevines.
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0: And the word is scandalous today. And we've talked about the meaning of the word scandal. Some historic moments connected with scandals. So one of the oldest scandals is the diamond necklace affair. It was back in 1785, and it involved Marie Antoinette. And she was actually innocent, but public opinion decided to blame her. Now, I'll tell you what it was about shortly. If you know what it was about, maybe you can write in and tell me. First of all, let's have some grapevines.

It's Marvin Gaye, of course. Heard it through the grapevine. So, the scandal I was telling you about, the Marie Antoinette diamond necklace one, what happened was that Louis XV of France commissioned a necklace for his mistress, Madame de Barry, and then Louis XV died, and he didn't pay for the necklace. So, it nearly bankrupted the jewellers. So they hatched a scheme where they tried to sell it to Marie Antoinette, who then refused. But then somebody forged Marie Antoinette's signature on a document, allegedly purchasing it. But and that was, you know, pretty ruinous for Marie Antoinette's reputation. Not that it needed a lot of help with that, with all the other things that were going on with Marie Antoinette. But anyway, she was deemed innocent of any involvement. After all, her signature was forged. And apparently it was Jean de Valois-Saint-Remy who was the culprit and tried to forge her signature. Anyway, let's have some more rumours from Adele.

coming up to date now. Well, sort of. Well, not really that up to date. It's 22 years old. It's 2004. Just sounds up to date, doesn't it, if there's a 2000 in front of it. And anyway, this is The Killers. It's called Somebody Told Me. It's a song. I suppose it's about information being passed on from one person to another, gossip, rumours,

0: What's the letter? What's the word? This is A Word with Stu. This is Leek Radio. Stu Patrick.
1: The word this week is scandalous. And the next song, you could say this was a scandal. It's around 1983. Yeah, that was when the song was released on the album called War, which should give you a clue as to who the band is. It's a song about political controversy, public outrage, and the message of the song is one for peace. And the events that it's about was 1972, Derry, Northern Ireland, Sunday, Bloody Sunday. That's coming up in just a second.
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0: 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What's the word? This is A Word with Stu. 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Stu Patrick.
1: The word is scandalous. Now, don't you think that scandals these days, they travel so quickly, don't they, with social media? There's a lot of shaming and scrutiny, and you know, public perception changes, you know, instantly. Here's a song about that from Bastille.

Now here's a song that you don't hear very often. It's a bit of a rare Queen song. Well, I think it's rare anyway. It's from 1989. It's from the Miracle album. And it's written by Brian May. And it's called Scandal. And it's about celebrity scandals. And it takes a bit of a direct, head-on approach to it. At the time, there was a lot of media attention on Queen and Freddie Mercury and Brian May's relationships. So there you go. Here's the song.

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6: The man accused of murdering Anne Widdicombe has been charged over an alleged terror plot against Nigel Farage. Johnny Holmes explains.
7: Counter-terrorism police say that 28-year-old Joshua Kerry of Bearley Road, Rotherham, has been charged for activity between May of 2024 and July this year. Home Secretary Shabana Mahmood said an attack on anyone in politics is an attack on us all, with Kerry due in court on Wednesday.
6: Two men are also due in court, having been charged over an alleged bomb plot against the Manchester's Jewish community. 36-year-old Salem Amajan of Liverpool and 34-year-old Rahman Salehi of Salford were charged yesterday. Anti-migrant protests are expected this weekend across the south coast. Police have warned demonstrators against wearing face coverings, with a ban in place alongside a dispersal order in both Southampton and Hampshire. And Max Verstappen has claimed his first pole position of the season for Sunday's Bahrain Grand Prix. That's the latest here from Radio News Hub. I'm Matthew Dudley.
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0: Looking towards the afternoon, the sun will continue to shine for many, but Scotland will be a bit wetter, especially in the northwest. Best temperatures in the southeast, though, highs of 20 degrees Celsius.
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Well, that was a song, wasn't it? Scandalous by Miss Teague. Now, I like the Go-Go's. Do you like the Go-Go's? Here's a song that I used to associate with the Specials, but apparently I can't remember the guy's name. He was going out with one of the Go-Go's, and he wrote this song for them. Now, lips are sealed.

0: What's the letter? What's the word? This is A Word with Stu. This is Leek Radio. Stu Patrick.
1: The word is scandalous. Now, you wouldn't normally associate the beautiful South with scandalous songs, maybe. I know some of the lyrics are a bit edgy. But anyway, this song is a recording, a cover of a classic Fred Neil song. And it's all about gossip and chatter and rumour and speculation. And actually, the lead vocals are shared on this one, Paul Heaton and David Hemingway, who you don't hear a lot about these days, do you? It's always Paul Heaton who's usually associated with the beautiful South. But here you go. This sounds like this.

There's plenty of scandals in art and literature. It's amazing what shocked people years ago. There's a couple of famous examples. Madame Bovary is a book by Gustave Flaubert, and that was published in 1856. The subject was about adultery, and he was prosecuted because of the immoral subject. Flaubert was acquitted. It's now considered to be one of the literary masterpieces. Again, Oscar Wilde, Picture of Dorian Gray, shocked many people in the Victorian times, and people thought it was immoral because of the theme. If you remember, that it was a picture that was in the loft, and the picture aged rather than the person, put as a portrait of a person, and they stayed the same age. And the subject was about holding on to beauty and the scandalous bit of it was the fact that it was maybe telling a few uncomfortable truths about how shallow people's views are based on looks, and it was had themes of corruption and reputation, and it was condemned. But now it's one of the best. Well, you may not think it's the best, but it's certainly one of the most discussed novels in English literature. Here's Kylie with Shocked.

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2: And the word is scandal. So science and technology are not without their scandals, you know. You've heard of cold fusion. Maybe it's this ideal way of generating power that scientists have been looking for decades and trying to get this really cheap source of electricity. And in 1989, it was claimed that cold fusion had been achieved. So researchers claimed that they'd done it. It was this big breakthrough. But what you have to do in science is you don't take people's word for it. You have to try it out and test it yourself. Nobody could replicate it. So that was it. That was failed. But it was a bit of a scandal at the time. Anyway, here's Liam Gallagher with Shockwave.

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1: Now, I thought this guy was mostly a country singer, but he's taken a bit of a direction, or did take a direction a few years ago, into more of a heavy rock direction. Chris Daughtry and his band, and this one's called Shock to the 70s.

0: What's the letter? What's the word? This is A Word with Stu. This is Leak Radio. Stu Patrick.
1: And the word is scandalous. And I've got the perfect song because the song is actually called Scandalous. And it's by Selector.

Okay, you're looking for something to do this weekend, next weekend around Leek. Tomorrow, 26th September, Saturday, we've got Acoustic Anarchy live music at Leek Rugby Club. Time is 5:40, and that's a bit early for a show, isn't it? Yeah, 5:40 it starts. Saturday the 26th of September, Acoustic Anarchy, Leek Rugby Club. And then the following weekend, we've got a real treat. We've got Hollybush Fest, 3rd and 4th of October, Saturday and Sunday. That's at the Hollybush Inn. And that's got some great bands. There's about five bands on the Saturday. There's five bands on the Sunday. The Hollybush Inn. And if you want to catch my band, Minstrels and Mischief, we're on the Sunday at 2 o'clock. Just thought I'd put that little plug in for you. Anyway, next up we've got Bonnie Raitt.

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2: I love the name of this band. They're called Sixpence None the Richer. They're from Texas, and they're well known for their song Kiss Me, but this one is called Beautiful Scandalous Night.

sisters, Danielle, Esther, Alana. They all have the same surname. Well, they would be if they're sisters, I suppose. Haim. There we go. That's the name of the band. And they are from Los Angeles in California. And it's from their 2017 track album. And it's called Something to Tell You. Now, how does it fit Scandals? Well, it's all about secrets and revelations of unspoken things. So here we go. Here's a listen to it.

down to the last song now, and it's a good one. Well, I think it's a good one by one of my favourite artists who managed to use the same title for four of his first albums, called Peter Gabriel. But the good old listening public has subtitled them quite conveniently, and the song I'm going to play is from what's become known as the Security album. It's Shock the Monkey, and I suppose that's quite a natural reaction to a scandal. The word this week is scandalous. Tansy's coming on just a few minutes with her rebellious jukebox. I hope I've got the name of that right now. I keep on calling it all sorts of different things, but I got it right, I've remembered it now. And just after the news, so stay tuned, and I'll see you next week, where the letter will be T, but I don't know what the word is yet. I've got a few days to think about it. Have a great weekend.

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6: The co-pilot of a Fly Dubai flight, which almost crashed last week, had attacked the pilot with the cockpit's crash axe. Johnny Holmes has the details.
7: That's right. The United Arab Emirates officials have deemed it a terrorist incident, with the co-pilot being brought down by passengers and crew. He's been named as Omani national Hamam al-Hamami and had tried to take control of the plane, which was heading for Israel with 182 people on board. Investigations are underway to determine whether he was working alone or has a connection to extremist groups.
6: Two Iranian nationals have been remanded into custody, charged with preparation for terrorist acts. Salam Amajan and Rahman Salehi, 36 and 34, were arrested over an alleged bomb plot against the Jewish community in Manchester. And the second episode of The Celebrity Traitors drew in a peak audience of 8.6 million viewers last night. The next episode is on Thursday. That's the latest here from Radio News Hub. I'm Matthew Dudley.
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0: Looking towards the afternoon, the sun will continue to shine for many, but Scotland will be a bit wetter, especially in the northwest. Best temperatures in the southeast, though, highs of 20 degrees Celsius.
1: And your local weather, we've got a high of 16 coming. Tonight's going to be clear and chilly with a low of 6 degrees. The real feel outside at the moment is 15, so it's not far off the maximum for today, but it's a lovely day out there.
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1: Indeed it is, and I'm here, DJ Wooders, and don't forget, we've got all the usual stuff coming up for you this show. Got a bunch of random music for you. As usual. But then we got the 1 o'clock one-hit wonder, which is from 2001. Give you a few more clues on the way through.

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4: This

0: The co-pilot of a Fly Dubai flight which almost crashed last week has this morning been named. Johnny Holmes has more.
1: The co-pilot has been named as Omani national Hammam al-Hammami, with reports he had been banned from flying in Oman over concerns he had adopted extreme views. United Arab Emirates officials have deemed this week's incident a terrorist one, with al-Hammami being brought down by passengers and crew. We have heard he attacked the pilot with a cockpit crash axe.
0: The 25-year-old dual UK-Iranian national has been bailed following the RAF Fairford incident. According to the counter-terrorism policing, he was arrested on suspicion of preparation of terrorist acts. He's now the sixth man to be arrested in connection to the plot and then bailed. The man accused of murdering Anne Widdicombe has been charged with a terror plot against Nigel Farage. 28-year-old Joshua Kerry of Burley Road in Rotherham will appear in court on Wednesday. Home Secretary Shabana Mahmood said her profound sympathies are with Mr. Farage and his family. Despite repeatedly claiming it was an option, the US President Donald Trump now says a ban on US diesel exports was never really on the table. A ban would have left Britain competing with other nations to find an alternative source, driving prices even higher than the record ones we currently see at the pump. Leading G7 nations yesterday agreed to release 100 million barrels of fuel and oil from emergency stocks. And England continue their Nations League campaign today as they travel to Croatia.

0: Looking towards the afternoon, the sun will continue to shine for many, but Scotland will be a bit wetter, especially in the northwest. Best temperatures in the southeast, though, highs of 20 degrees Celsius.
1: And your local weather, it's currently 16, feels like 17 out there in the sun, and long periods of sunshine with a high of 16, so that's as warm as it's going to get today. Tonight's going to be clear and chilly with a low of 6 degrees.
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1: And just in case you're wondering why there has been no clues coming up for this, it's because there ain't much. It's from June 2001, and a follow-up to this tune was recorded, but it was never released. There you go. DJ Pied Piper and the Masters Ceremonies. Do you really like it?
2: Enter the Dragon.

Yeah, there you go. The DJ Pied Piper and the Masters of Ceremonies. And that was our 1 o'clock one-hit wonder for this week. And got another one coming for you next week. We're off to 2002 for the one-hit wonder from next week. In the meantime, just this.

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1: The co-pilot of a Fly Dubai flight, which almost crashed last week, had attacked the pilot with the cockpit's crash axe. Johnny Holmes gives us the details.
2: That's right. The United Arab Emirates officials have deemed it a terrorist incident, with the co-pilot being brought down by passengers and crew. He's been named as Omani national Hamam al-Hamami and had tried to take control of the plane, which was heading for Israel with 182 people on board. Investigations are underway to determine whether he was working alone or has a connection to extremist groups.
1: Two Iranian nationals have been remanded into custody, charged with preparation of terrorist acts. It's over an alleged bomb plot against the Jewish community in Manchester. Salam Amajan and Rahman Salehi, 36 and 34, reportedly both came to the UK on small boats. That's back in 2020 and 2023. Meanwhile, anti-Semitism at universities still remains significantly higher than before October the 7th attacks, nearly 3 years ago. That's coming from the Community Security Trust, who say they've received 178 reports of anti-Semitic attacks since 2024. Stephen Silverman is from the Campaign Against Anti-Semitism. He says it always hides behind an excuse.
3: Today the excuse is Israel. Anti-Semitism existed long before the existence of the State of Israel. So it's important to recognise and not try to legitimise a lot of what we're seeing as dissatisfaction with the government of Israel.
1: US President Donald Trump says a US export ban on diesel was never really on the table, despite repeatedly claiming it was being considered. It comes after the announcement that leading G7 nations have agreed to release 100 million barrels of fuel and oil from their emergency stocks. And the second episode of Celebrity Traitors drew in a peak audience of 8.6 million viewers last night. That's the latest from Radio News Hub. I'm Matthew Dudley.
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0: Looking towards the afternoon, the sun will continue to shine for many, but Scotland will be a bit wetter, especially in the northwest. Best temperatures in the southeast, though, highs of 20 degrees Celsius.
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2: 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Which is now. And then the burning issue question of the day, as ever, is: are you in the club yet?

prefab sprout from 1988 and golden calf. 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This is Paul Oldfield's Afternoon Club, Saturday edition.

0: Live on your actual Leek Radio on the 3rd of October 2026. Day 276 with 89 still to... And today's afternoon club quote comes from Henry David Thoreau. An early morning walk is a blessing for the whole day.
1: Welcome to the club, sugar.
0: Absolutely.

0: So good to be back home again. Whoever said that?
1: So good to be back home again.
0: And on a packed program... Oh, the tourists, by the way, from 1979. And on a packed program today, a China cup of tea, Billy Boy Batson, the Time Tunnel Trivia Quiz, Actual French, Larry Grayson, Roger Moore, A Calming Moment, and, of course... 3:40 forward. Paul Oldfield's Afternoon Club. Now, excuse me a moment while I scan in these last two items. It's been a promising start. Let's see how it goes.
2: Unexpected item.
0: Well, it didn't last long, did it?
2: Remove this item
0: before continuing. I'm doing it now.
2: Item removed from bagging area. Return item to bagging area before continuing.
0: I'm doing it, baby. I'm doing it.
2: Unexpected item in the parking area. Remove this item.
0: Perhaps the barcode should be a little bit more readable.
2: Item removed from bagging
0: good.
2: Area. Return item to
0: I've
2: bagging
0: done it.
2: Area before
0: I've done it several times.
2: Unexpected item in the parking area.
0: God.
2: Remove this item.
0: God help us. Come on, there's a queue.
2: Item removed from bagging area.
0: Right, this is the one.
2: Bagging area before continuing.
0: I mean, what am I doing wrong here exactly?
2: Unexpected bagging area.
0: Spotty youth will show up in a minute, won't he? That spotty youth. He thinks he knows it all as well. Let's travel on. Here we go.
2: Item removed from bagging area. Return item to bagging area.
0: I've done that. You don't have to patronise me. Oh, for God's sake. I only came in for a bag of sugar and a Kit Kat. Oh, here he comes, here he comes. Oh, no. Go straight on. Yeah. A little help, please, and not from Spotty. A little help, please. Oh, stupid machine.

Psychedelic Furs from 1981, Pretty in Pink, isn't she? Yes, she is. So am I.

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0: Now, if I get the right page. I told you we were off to a bad start, didn't I? I told you we were off to a bad start. No wonder. No wonder. I need a calming moment. Now, we live in a noisy world. This, by and large, as you've just noticed, is a noisy programme. Sometimes we just need a quiet place to breathe, to take stock and reinvigorate the soul. Let us then take a moment from our busy, frantic days for some quiet contemplation. Ah, here we go. Oh, finally. Finally we've got here. Finally. Won't be quite so frantic after this. I think everything will have calmed down suitably. Suitably calmed down. The busy sounds of the busy towns taking a back seat while we wander through the forest glade. Wander through with the birdies on the left of us, the birdies on the right, birdies ahead of us, and birdies behind us. Sounds like a trap. But it's not. It's just nature in its natural idiom. Mr. Chaffinch there having a warble. Mr. Crow high in the trees, the blackbird singing in the dead of night, early in the morning, middle of the afternoon. He never shuts up. Oh, that was me, by the way, doing an impression. Yeah. Percy Thrower, eat your heart out there. Wah! Wah! Sounds more like a duck. Wah! Yeah, yeah, yeah. Let's patrol on a little bit deeper into the forest glade. Oh, serenity itself surrounding us. Serenity itself surrounding us. That's what we need. Fantastic. Nothing fine. Every possible form of bird life in the forest glade. It should be a national monument, the forest glade. I heard there were rumours it was going to be demolished for HR2. We'll find out. For the time being, nature in all its glory, in the serenity that's known as the forest glade. Let us then take in just a few more moments of this calming, generous, natural sound before we get back to our busy lives. Right, that's enough.

0: 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Always end up shouting about it. Average day. It's too bad. The Jam from 1978. Deborah Goes to the Supermarket, part 3, next.
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1: Paul Oldfield's Afternoon Club presents Deborah at the Supermarket Part 3, starring the fabulous Amy Swan. Deborah has just had an interview for a job at new supermarket chain Price Choice. Mr. Whitmore, the manager, shows Deborah to a new workplace environment where she's greeted by a familiar face.
2: Now, wait a blading minute. You never said anything about being manager.
1: What's wrong? Don't you want the role?
2: I didn't say that. I mean, I just thought I was going to, you know, be on the till.
1: Miss White, Deborah.
2: Oi.
1: Sorry. Why would I put someone of your retail experience on the till? Besides, it's only a small team.
2: And that consists of bun in the oven, breads and steaks of pig.
1: Mr. Blake, yes, quite. This department needs taking in hand.
2: Do what? You can't even forget that, mate. Bleeding.
1: No. Reorganisating. Take Mr. Blake over there.
2: I wish someone bleeding would.
1: Yes, quite. Mr. Blake, could you spare us a moment, please?
2: Yes, come on, Cyril, speed it up a bit.
1: Oh, good. It wasn't the heat of the oven making me hallucinate then?
2: Afraid not, Cyril, and wash your hands.
1: Why, for God's sake?
2: Well, for a start, you can keep your dirty daydream to yourself.
1: Oh, Mr. Whitmore, do I have to put up with this?
2: Actually, yeah, tell him, Mr. Whitmore.
1: Please, the both of you.
2: He started it.
1: I don't. Look, this bakery section needs a new broom.
2: Yes, Cyril?
1: What do you mean? We've been doing all right.
2: Really, Cyril, really. Okay, go to the front of the counter and select me a cherry bun, an Eccles cake and a slice of Madeira cake.
1: All right. Hang on. Let's see now. Yeah.
2: You can't do it, can you? You wouldn't be able to do it even if you were the only one of these things available.
1: Miss White, there is only one of these things available.
2: Proves my bleeding point then, doesn't it?
1: Oh, God, how am I supposed to bleeding know?
2: Well, correct me if I'm wrong, and I could be wildly off the mark here, but do you work in the bleeding bakery, Cyril?
1: I'm just learning the ropes, ain't I?
2: On the bleeding ropes, more like.
1: So you can see what the problem is, Miss White?
2: I certainly can. I'm bleeding staring at him.
1: Oh, good. That's unfair, that is. If you'd asked me about bread, I would have walked it.
2: Go on, then.
1: Do what?
2: Tell me how many valentines off the bread there are.
1: What? Now?
2: Of course. Bleeding now.
1: Okay. Well, there's thick sliced, thin sliced, unsliced, wholemeal.
2: Okay, Cyril. Don't strain yourself. Witnesses.
1: What you need here, what we need is someone to run the place, Miss White.
2: What you need is someone to, run the place?
1: Yes, that's it. What I have been saying.
2: Have you? I must have misheard. I thought you were looking for someone with minimal experience you could have cheaply.
1: No, not at all. What I need is someone who can turn this small section of the Price Choice Empire into a thriving franchise.
2: I thought that's what I just said. Someone cheap who can take the blame when it all goes wrong.
1: Management rates, 5 weeks paid leave a year.
2: Make it six.
1: 6 weeks paid leave, company pension, private healthcare, a dental plan, and their 10% discount across the store.
2: I think you meant 15%.
1: Yeah. 15% discount across
2: Done.
1: The store. Oh, God, you have been, mate. You have been.
2: Shut it, Cyril. Okay, Witters, when do I start?
1: Monday.
2: No, I get my nails done on Monday.
1: Okay, well, what about Tuesday then?
2: Bit tricky, I have a driving lesson on Tuesday.
1: Wednesday?
2: I'll have a check on my schedule.
1: Oh, God, it's going to be a bleeding nightmare. Why her, of all people, why her? Get those buns out.
3: To be continued.
1: And to be continued on Monday. 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

time I had some time alone. It's the end of the world as we know it, but I feel fine. 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

0: American scientists are lost in the swirling maze of past and future ages during the first experiments on America's greatest and most secret project, the Time Tunnel. Tony Newman and Doug Phillips now tumble helplessly toward a new fantastic adventure somewhere along the infinite corridors of time.
1: So, the time tunnel has unceremoniously spatters out in the 1980s. Literally spatters out. Who directed the 1982 biopic Gandhi, winning the Academy Award for Best Director? Who? Which boxer is played by Robert De Niro in Raging Bull?

The Stranglers from 1978, nice and sleazy. Came from outside. Sounds like one of my nights out. So the Time Tunnel Trivia Quiz spatters out, literally spatters out, in the 1980s to ask these three questions. Who directed the 1982 biopic Gandhi, winning the Academy Award for Best Director? Dickie Richard Attenborough.

Yorkshire is played by Robert De Niro in Raging Bull, Jake LaMotta, and by what name is Joseph Merrick better known, which became the title of a 1908 biopic starring John Hurt? The Elephant Man. Now, we will return with another Time Tunnel trivia quiz on Monday.

0: So what do we like on Saturdays? Instrumentals, Paul. You're quite right. The Burt Bacharach Orchestra and Chorus from 1970. And Nicky, Larry Grayson. That's got a letter. Next.
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0: Ooh, look at the muck in here. Anyone think they've been dragged up? Mr. Oldfield, Larry Grayson here again. I was talking to Lay by Lil only the other day. Oh, she's had the time of it, she really has. She got involved with one of those get-rich-quick schemes. She got invited along to a pyramid-selling scheme selling toiletries. That description was quite accurate, because I had a sniff of one of the colognes, and it really did smell like a toilet. A quite authentic aroma, too. I warned her not to buy too much of the stuff. She'll never shift it, bit like flushing your money, literally, down the toilet. A quite accurate hypothesis, as it turned out. Shut that door.

0: they call me the Seeker. The Who from 1970. Now, time to get a quick weather update from our man on the roof, Billy Boy Batson. Billy Boy, what are the isobars telling us today? Billy! Billy! Billy! Oh, God's sake. Billy! Billy! Billy! Billy! Billy! Billy! Billy! Oh, he's forgotten to put his headphones on again. Billy! For God's sake, Billy!
1: Mama, do you see what I see? On your knees and pray for me. Matilda's come back to me. Charlie, don't want another beer. Tonight I'm gonna drink my tears. Matilda's come back to me. Go ask the maid if she heard what I said. Tell her to change the sheets on the bed. Matilda's come back to me. Fellas, don't leave me tonight. Tonight I'm going back to fight. Wretched Matilda's inside. My heart, stop beating so. Just make as if you didn't know. Matilda's come back to me. My heart, I don't want you to say. She's lovelier than when she went away. Matilda, come back to me. My heart, stop being overjoyed. Remember you were once destroyed by Matilda, who's come back to me. Fellas, please don't go away. Tell me that I mustn't stay. Matilda's coming back today. My hands just start to shake again when you remember all the pain. Matilda's come back to me. You wanna beat her black and blue, but don't you do it, I beg of you. Matilda.

0: killers come back to me. 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My sweet Matilda's here once more, once more.
1: Never knowingly undersold. Scott Walker from 1967 and Matilda's coming back to me.
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1: 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Oh dear. Tick, tick, tick, tick. Oh, Jacqueline Smith. Oh, sorry about that. Oh dear.

choral chimes of U2 from 1981, Gloria. Speaking of choral chimes, the China Teacup Choir is with me. I've been practicing this. We were practicing just before we started. Let's see how well we can do today. I'm optimistic, cautionarily optimistic. Oh. Oh, nice.

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We are the champions. The China Cup Choral Choir will return. Well, maybe after the next record, but they will definitely return on Monday.

0: The Teenage Fan Club from 1991 and What You Do To Me. Oh, yeah. Sunny outside. Let's have a look at the indoor temperature in studio set this afternoon. It's very pleasant in here. It's not too hot, not too chilly. Oh, it's the needle's sort of vibrating. But I think it might have dropped a little bit. We've been hovering around 27, 28 for a couple of days, but there we are, 25 there. Well, I would say it's 27 again. So we seem to be, at the moment, hovering around about a 27 degree indoor temperature. And very pleasant and comfortable that is too. Remember, a couple of weeks ago, it was 37, 38, even higher. Ooh. I mean, I always have the window open. I do shut the door now to stop, you know, people just wandering in off the street. Excuse me, is this the dentist? No. It's not. It's Leak Radio. It says so on the door. Excuse me, can I get a sauna in here? No. It's Leak Radio. It says so on the door. Excuse me, is this where I can buy some sweets? No. It says Leak Radio. It says so on the door. And so it evidently goes on. That has now stopped because people just can't wander in. Although it isn't locked. I don't lock myself in. I'm not that much of a scaredy cat. And I can face the door. Nobody's going to come up behind me with an axe in here. Unless it's management, of course. Now, we are 10 seconds away from a China Cup activation, or even a kettle activation. Do the countdown with me. 5, 4, 3, 2, 1, 0. Activate your kettles now.
1: The co-pilot of a fly-Dubai flight which almost crashed last week has this morning been named. Johnny Holmes has more.
2: The co-pilot has been named as Omani national Hamam al-Hamami, with reports he had been banned from flying in Oman over concerns he had adopted extreme views. United Arab Emirates officials have deemed this week's incident a terrorist one, with al-Hamami being brought down by passengers and crew. We have heard he attacked the pilot with a cockpit crash axe.
1: The 25-year-old dual UK-Iranian national has been bailed following the RAF Fairford incident. According to the counter-terrorism policing, he was arrested on suspicion of preparation of terrorist acts. He's now the sixth man to be arrested in connection to the plot and then bailed. The man accused of murdering Anne Widdecombe has been charged with a terror plot against Nigel Farage. 28-year-old Joshua Kerry of Burley Road in Rotherham will appear in court on Wednesday. Home Secretary Shabana Mahmood said her profound sympathies are with Mr. Farage and his family. Despite repeatedly claiming it was an option, the US President Donald Trump now says a ban on US diesel exports was never really on the table. A ban would have left Britain competing with other nations to find an alternative source, driving prices even higher than the record ones we currently see at the pump. Leading G7 nations yesterday agreed to release 100 million barrels of fuel and oil from emergency stocks. And England continue their Nations League campaign today as they travel to Croatia. Thomas Tuchel says he would love to name his strongest team, but he may need to rotate.
3: I told you before the Nations League, before these 2.5 weeks, that I would like to give the responsibility to the core players. I'm still on that place. Players from behind are still pushing. We have high level in training.
1: His side are second in their Nations League group table with kickoff tonight at 5 o'clock. That's the latest here from Radio News Hub. I'm Matthew Dudley.
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0: Rain and cloud will continue to linger in the far south, elsewhere dry with mist and fog developing later in the southeast. Wetter in northwest Scotland, lows of 7 degrees Celsius.
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2: And of course, this is Paul Oldfield's Afternoon Club, live on your actual Leek Radio, Saturday edition, just coming up to 3.5 minutes past three. The kettle is about to reach an early crescendo today because an hour ago I switched it on by accident and so it's already boiled once. In fact, it's boiled now. So we won't mess around with nonsense and trivia. Well, we do most of the time. We'll get straight on and make a cup of tea.

0: it's been a while since I had a sing-along with that one. Cliff, of course, and the Shads from 1964, and I could easily fall in love with you. Now, the kettle has boiled, the teapot is indeed ready. The tea tray has been slid across like so. But what we must do first, that's news again. Don't do that. We must do this.
1: And now it's time for Paul Oldfield's China Cup of Tea at 3. This is Leek Radio.
0: Too busy singing along with Cliff. I forgot to put things in the right place. Now, we must, of course, have a life pouring, so we'll move the microphone across like this, move it down a little bit like that, just so it's directly above the China cup, so a good sound for the life pouring will be available. Plus, of course, it makes me sound just that little bit more sexy. Here we go then. I don't know what's gone wrong today. I've also got the wrong flavoured biscuits out. How did that happen? Oh, dearie, dearie. I might have to just put up with it, I think, because I can't get over there now without having them to shout from across the room. And we're not going to do that. We're not common. So, right, let's have a live pouring. Here we go. I'll give you this. Oh, no, I'm getting ahead of myself again. Whew, need to open a cup of tea will calm things down a bit. Need to open the milk carton like so. Pick up your china cup, hold it under your microphone like so, and empty carton into a cup like so. Put cup back down, pick up teapot. This is it, we're all following a steady course now. And let the live pouring commence. Stupendous. Sensational. Marvellous. Look at that. Phase two, time for phase three. Just so we keep it just below surface tension by a couple of millimetres. Here we go. That looks a rather fine, fine cup of tea this afternoon. Push that back over there while we have a look at the biscuits. Now, Saturday is usually Choco Day, but for some reason, I picked up, thinking it was Thursday. Yeah, I know. Thinking it was Thursday, I picked up another pack of vanillas. So, vanilla it is. We had vanilla on Thursday. Vanilla again, we missed the Choco. Ooh, we don't like mixing out the Chocos, really don't. That is bad news, but it's unavoidable. So here we go. Let's open the vanilla pack. We had one on Thursday. Let's have another one too. Looking good. No breakages. Oh, bit of a breakage, bit of a split on that one, but it's not fell apart. Three, four. Oh, a bit of a split on that one, but it's not fell apart. Looking good. Looking good. Looking good. Five. Oh, split on that one as well. This is not going so well, is it? But none of these are actually broken. It's only just like slight splits on top of them, but none of them have fell apart. So all in good shape. And I know they're vanilla, so they're not the most aromatic of them all, but still, not too bad. Pick up your china cup, take the glasses off, otherwise it'll only steam up. Pick up your china cup and let's have a quick slurp, the first slurp of the... Oh, this new china cup, I keep spilling some in the saucer, and I don't know why. Perhaps I've not left enough surface tension room. I am going to go in search. Well, it's car boot day tomorrow, so I may go in search of another china cup, because I miss the old one. I miss the old one. I broke him in the sink last week. And I bought this one midweek, and it's all right, but it's just not got that feel. Admittedly, it's got a bigger handle, so you can slip your fingers through it. The other one was very difficult to pick up. But anyway, it tastes good, but it always ends up spilling. I don't know why. It might be, of course, the new tray I bought last week as well. It's a little steeper, so you've got to put your hand further into the tray to get your cup out. And therefore, it's a very tricky balance on lifting. It's a scientific, mathematical problem. Let's pick up a biscuit. Pick up a biscuit. We'll do that right now. Pick up a biscuit of choice, a vanilla flavour. Ooh, it's not too bad, though. Not too bad. It should be choco flavour, but they're over there. I'm over here, and I picked up the vanilla ones by mistake. So we'll stick with it now we've got it. Let us then have our first biscuit of the day. Let the blood sugar rising commence. Very good, that is. Sensational. I did have a cup of tea this morning. I got back from my trials and tribulations up the town earlier on, and I got back about 10:30, so I did have a cup of tea and a four-finger wafer biscuit. I haven't had anything else since then, though. Although, of course, this morning I was at a well-known local cafe that's situated in the supermarket down the way from here, and had my Saturday morning bacon roll and two lattes. Oh, yeah. Always hits a spot on the Saturday. Mind you, I know I'm complaining about the new China cup, but this isn't half tasty. I need to use the word sensational again, but you don't want to overplay that one, do you? But now, I think the problem is with the spillage in it, that the tray is just a little bit deeper than the old one was, so it makes it just a little bit more difficult. Always makes things difficult for yourself. You've got something that works perfectly well, so what do? You go out and change it and make things worse. That is life in general. Now, to let the flavour flood out, you must pick up another biscuit. I've got one here, rolling it around in my fingers now, making my fingers just a little bit greasy, so wipe that on your napkin. Insert biscuit, and they're only the size of a 50 pence, so they'll easily go into your mouth all in one go. You know, somebody people say, do I have to bite it first? I can't fit that in. Of course you can. Of course you can, Malcolm. Now, pick up your biscuit of choice, stick it into orifice of choice. I'm using the mouth. Here we go. Now, bite down once. Bite down twice. Try, if you can, not to bite down for the third time. Otherwise, the experiment is ruined. The whole thing becomes null and void. What you do then is pick up your China cup, like so. Yeah, I'm sure this tray is a bit too deep. I might have to buy another one. I'll have a look what's available tomorrow. And pick up your cup and have a quick slurp. Oh, that's good. That is terrific. And again. Mmm, marvellous. Mm-hmm. Oh, this is working a treat today. An absolute treat. Now, the hot beverage will melt away the outer biscuits around, which in turn will melt away the cream centre filling, which in turn will release an orgy of flavour across your taste buds. An absolute orgy of flavour. En goûte, as they say, in Switzerland. Mm-mm. Oh, that's good stuff. Good stuff. Saturday tea. Now, as you know, on a Saturday, it's usually time for some Belgian buns. But I have gone off the Belgian bun. I'm finding them a little bit too sickly. I got one of that in the fridge for a couple of weeks, and I had that last night, but didn't really enjoy it. But I have been moving on to Ettles cakes. If you remember a few weeks ago, I was all about the custard. But I've gone off the custard as well. Mind you, if I bought a pack of custards, I'll probably like them now. It's been a while. So at the moment, we've cancelled the custards. We've cancelled the Belgian buns, although I did buy a two-pack yesterday. That's a two-pack of custards, not the wrapper. And I'll leave them in the fridge. I'll have them at some time. But I have moved on to the Ettles cake, the well-known little supermarket that sells Ettles cakes quite expensively, £1.92 for two, but they're very good, with a flaky pastry sugary top. I did get one of those packs of Ettles cakes today, where you get a pack of four, and they were £1.99 in the place I went in today, along where I get my usual biscuits from. I may have one. Well, I'll have one tonight with a bit of fruitcake from my brick-styled Christmas cake, which I'll be eating till January the 1st, when they'll suddenly disappear off the shelves. So the Belgian bun have gone. Eccles are in. I've got the emergency Eccles cakes tonight. And then on Monday, I'll purchase some more from the well-known local supermarket, which means we're going to be Eccles caked up until we absolutely get sick and tired. I never thought I would get sick and tired of icing. I love it. It's great. Oh, icing. The lovely pale colour. With a cherry in the middle. Ooh. And yet, for some reason, I'm not enjoying them anymore. Serious. So it's the Ettles cakes tonight. A full report, of course, will follow. And tomorrow morning, car boot time. Probably won't get a drink in tomorrow morning. Probably not a tea anyway, so it'll only be two tomorrow. No, actually, there'll only be one, because I won't have one at tea time. This time, it'll be 7:30. So, some of us have to, of course, try and keep the British end up, which is why I'm relying on you to continue with your three drinks of tea a day. I will endeavour to keep up with that promise. I'll have me three cups of tea today, but tomorrow I won't. And then Monday, of course, we'll be back to normal. So, putting up the levels three times a day is what we do. Caffeine, up. Blood sugar, up. Energy levels, up. But while we're having a chomp, and while we're having a slurp, and while we're having an orgy, we must have a sing-along. And on a Saturday, what else could it be? Oh, happy day. Go on, admit it. Go on, admit it. Oh, suit yourself. Please yourself, yes. Don't worry. worry, I'll tell you when. I'll tell you when. I'll be telling you when. Not now. When? No, not now. When I say later.
2: Oh, a happy day.
3: Happy day.
2: Oh, a happy day.
3: Oh, happy day.
2: When Jesus wore.
0: Biscuit 3 going in now.
2: Oh, when he wore.
3: When Jesus wore.
2: Washed the sins away.
4: Far too many to wash.

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0: 吗？Aloha. The Edwin Hawkins Singers from 1969, A Happy Day. Ooh, I can feel that tea going, burning down the gullet there, burning down the gullet. Still got one biscuit left, because whenever we play that record, it's about 2 minutes shorter than Aquarius Let the Sunshine In, so therefore we can't all get the biscuits in all in one go. But I shall be having that biscuit in a moment. Just put it on my napkin. And yes, I think tomorrow, if I can find one, I'm going to have to get a tray with a narrower side, because it tends to spill into the saucer a little bit, and that's a bit useless. And also try and get another china cup if I can as well. But this one will do for now. Because we never used to spill in the saucer with the old china cup and the old tray. As I said before, the more you improve, the worse things get. Now, caffeine levels are up, blood sugar levels are up, energy levels are up. A cup of tea, yeah, a cup of tea sets the mind free. It certainly does. The cup of tea sets the mind free 5 days a week, just after three.
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1: Roger Moore joins us. Always had a suntan. He has always had a suntan. Roger, I presume after today's appearance you're jetting off to the Côte d'Azur?
2: I will be jetting off this afternoon, because I have got a meeting at the Côte d'Azur with George Fulton and, of course, Daniel. Because we are the Persuaders.
1: Ever accurate. But you're here right now to give us three more jokes from the Roger Moore Rib Tickler joke book?
2: Of course.
1: Take it away, please.
2: My pleasure. Who invented the round table?
1: Good question. Who invented the round table? Tell us. Put us out of our abject misery.
2: Of course. Sir Conference.

0: circumference. How fantastic is that? Okay. And another one, please, Roger.
1: Of course. Why?
0: Oh, which, what, when, where, why?
1: No. Why don't owls go on dates when it's raining?
0: I don't know. Why don't owls go on dates when it's raining?
1: Because it's too wet to woo.

0: Excellent stuff. Good wordplay going on. And another one, please, Roger.
1: I'm just trying to find another belter.
0: I'm sure you are. Right.
1: Why?
0: Oh, no.
1: What?
0: Which, what, when, where, why?
1: Exactly. What did the skeleton order with its beer?
0: I don't know. What did the skeleton order with its beer?
1: A mop.
0: Very topical, with it being Halloween on the way, yeah?
1: Very.
0: This gives me a thought, Roger. Have you got any Halloween jokes in the joke book?
1: I have a few. Would you like me to regale you with some Halloween gags for the next couple of weeks?
0: Well, let's see how it works, eh? See how it goes, if you've got enough.
1: I'll give it a go.
0: Good enough. Off to the Côte d'Azur then, Roger. Have a good flight.
1: I always do. First class, private jet, of course.
0: Of course. You don't want to be flying, you know, with the commoners, do you?
1: Oh, dear. Certainly not.
0: Roger, you return on Monday?
1: I'll be back. And don't forget.
0: I would never would.
1: Don't forget, I've always had a suntan.

0: story.
1: Not quite. The Sundays from 1990, and here's where the story ends. The story has only just begun, in a cliché DJ sort of way, because Charles Aznavour is here. Man, me, it is good to be with you on a Saturday afternoon, eh? The sun, it is out, and the Frenchman, it is time for love. Yes, Saturday night. Have we spoken on a Saturday for a few weeks, Roger? What? Do not call me Roger, you stupid Anglo-Saxon fool! No, sorry about that, Charles. Have we spoken on this? Of course, I was here last week. Ah, you stupid old fool. Yeah, yeah. I'm sure you'll be pleased to read out today's actual French quote. It's written here. I'll pass it over in the French phrasebook. I haven't done this for a while. Isn't that the French phrasebook? I think we're on about volume 15 now. Because next week we start week 52. Hey, 1 year. 1 year. Who thought that? 1 year of you coming in on a weekday afternoon, Charles. Ah, it is very strange indeed. Anyway, should you be thinking of going en France for a dirty weekend? Well, good on you. If you're going just to see the sights, well, it's a bit boring, but it'll pass the time. And if you're going for any other reason, well, good for you. But you may, it's not for to me to organise your life for you, but you may need some actual French phrases to get you out of a tight spot, should you find yourself in one. And that is why Charles is here right now. Charles, give us today's French phrase, if you will. Mon ami, merci. Est-il, sir, de la retraite? Oh, I say, that's interesting, isn't it? And again, Charles. Est-il, sir, de la retraite? Well, this is a baffler. Is this a phrase you would have used before, Charles? No. Certainly not, mon ami. Certainly not. Okay. And again, Charles, if you will. Mon ami. Oh, by the way, Charles, we've got a record today by Johnny Hallyday. Ah, Johnny Hallyday. The times we have sat on the banks of the River Seine, drinking some French wine, breaking the French bed, indulging in a sugary croissant, and, of course, watching the ladies go by. Sounds a perfect night out, Charles. Yes, you would think so! Until the gendarmerie move you along. Always have to spoil your fun, eh? Every time. So, Johnny Hallyday. Toi, no, ouais, toi, oui, regretté. Toi, oui, regrette. What are you talking about? That's the name of the record. Understood. Today's French phrase, then, please, Charles, if you will, one more time. Est-il, c'est de la retraite? I like it. I like it. Do it again, Charles. I'm not a performing monkey. No. Fair point. But I will do it one more time, because I am very kind. Yes, I've heard this. I've not witnessed it, but I've heard it. Est-il, c'est de la retraite? Charles, fantastic. Are you and Sasha, I presume, is in the Citroen downstairs, revving up with the AM on? Don't say it. With the AM on. Off to a well-known little supermarket? Yes, we will be off to a well-known little supermarket because it is Saturday night, the night of love. We need some French wine. We need some breakable French bread. We need some sugary croissants. And, of course, a 5-litre container banana flavour. Nesquik. Of course you do. Charles, I'll see you on Monday. I presume, I think we've got a clear week again next week. I think you're probably going to be in every day. Ah, that is the word I like to hear. Everybody likes to have Charles in. Yeah. Oh, I'm sure they do. I'll see you on Monday. Au revoir, mon ami. I must dash. The supermarket awaits us. So, Charles, exit stage north. Through the door, you mean? Yes, through the door. And I'll reiterate today's French phrase. Au revoir! Later. Au revoir, mon ami! It is good to see you again. Ah. I don't know how he's got the stamina. I really don't. Est-il, sir, de la retraite? That is the French phrase today, and I like it. Est-il, sir, de la retraite? I'll say it again. Are you going now? I thought you'd already gone. Est-il, sir, de la retraite? And I'll do it once more because I seriously like it. Est-il, sir, de la retraite? So, Transpose that into English and you have got the phrase. Is it safe to remove it? More French phrases and tunes on Monday.

We the Regretta, 1961, Johnny Hallyday. We are going 3:40 forward next.

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0: Jimmy McGriff from 1963 and All About My Girl. 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
5: And this is Paul Oldfield's Afternoon Club, Saturday edition, live on your actual Leak Radio. We are 3:40 forward, and it's time to have a riddle.

The Tea Set from 1970, a bit of extra French in there, and Ma Belle Amie. So, the sound of World of Sport means it's Solar Calculator time. Let us check today's numbers. Solar Calculator has been activated. We need 8 numbers with a decimal point in the middle. Let us begin with an 8, a 2, a 3, and a 4 decimal point. Reiterate that first. 8, 2, 3, 4 decimal point. We now need 4 more. 6, 7, 2, 5. So, the second part of the first line is 8, 2, 3, 4, decimal point, 6, 7, 2, 5. I reiterate, 8, 2, 3, 4, decimal point, 6, 7, 2, 5. We press the division button. So, and now we need 8 more with a decimal point in the middle. 2, 8, 7, 0, decimal point, 2, 8, 7, 0, decimal point, 9, 4, 5, 6. Good numbers these, even if I do say so myself. 2870.9456. I reiterate. 2870.9456, which means we only have to press the equals button to see today's result, the final result of the week. Oh, and it's not bad. Not bad. 2.8. So for me, that's quite a high score. 2.8. And I'll just put my initial in there. 2.8682788. I reiterate. 2.8682788. So the final score is 2.8, which means Monday, I scored 0.6. Tuesday, I was above zero with 1.1. Wednesday, Gary Curzon was in the room and scored 2.9. Thursday, I scored 0.6. And today, I scored 2.8. So that means the Curzon is this week's winner. More executive number crunching on Monday.

Sheena is a punk rocker. You may not have known that. Somebody needs to tell her. The Ramones from 1977. Oh, you're too kind. You're too kind. It's very nice of you. It's very nice. Don't you say... Well, actually, I do. Yeah, I do. Please, don't stop. Continue, please. What a lovely audience you are. Lovely. I do like getting the clap on a Saturday afternoon. I really do. Cheers me up no end. Yeah. Please, please, please, please. Feel free. Lovely. Makes it all worthwhile. For you, that is. I just do it because, well, I like it. I like it. Oh. Oh dear. Oh dear. Does seem to be fading away. Come back! No! Mr. Sony, come back!

The Beatles, today's Beatles belter from 1967, and being for the benefit of Mr. Kite. Now, what have we learnt today? Give that some thought for a moment. What have we learnt today? Absolutely nothing, because that is it. We are done. This programme returns promptly Monday at 2 p.m. online, on the app, and on your smart speaker. It's new, it's ever-changing, it's your actual Leak Radio. Now, we must ask, before we leave, the burning issue question of the day, as ever is. Stand by your beds, stand by your beds. What? Yes, I am filling for time, yeah. What is the burning issue question of the day? Yes, of course. Are you in the club yet?

0: The co-pilot of a Fly Dubai flight, which almost crashed last week, had attacked the pilot with the cockpit's crash axe. Matthew Dudley gives us the details.
1: That's right. The United Arab Emirates officials have deemed it a terrorist incident, with the co-pilot being brought down by passengers and crew. He's now been named as Omani national Hammam al-Hammami and had tried to take control of the plane, which was heading for Israel with 182 people on board. Investigations are underway to determine whether he was working alone or has a connection to extremist groups.
0: A sixth man arrested over a suspected terror plot at RAF Fairford has been released on bail. The 25-year-old British-Iranian dual national was detained in Westminster on suspicion of preparing terrorist attacks. Anti-migrant and anti-racism protests are expected in Southampton and Dover today, with police warning demonstrators against covering their faces. And Kevin Sinfield completes his 7-in-7 ultramarathon challenge today, raising money to fund research into motor neuron disease. That's the latest from Radio News Hub. I'm Ben Monse.
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0: Rain and cloud will continue to linger in the far south, elsewhere dry with mist and fog developing later in the southeast. Wetter in northwest Scotland, lows of 7 degrees Celsius.
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Hello and welcome. My name is Quinton Montana and welcome to Afro Connection. This is Leak Radio. Of course, if you know that this is what we do every single Saturday right here on Leak Radio, created by Leak people for Leak people. I know we started the show just a little bit different. I gave you a triple play. Of course, days are never the same. There's beauty in being different, isn't it? I just gave you a song by Makadzi, all the way from South Africa. Before that, I played you Olamide as well. Of course, it's gonna be nice, it's gonna be exciting, it's gonna be African right here on Afro Connection. My name is Quinton Montana, the African Prince of the Airwaves, and welcome to the show. If you are new to the show, thank you for making us your station of choice. And if you have always joined us, thank you for coming back again. It's gonna be nice, it's gonna be one big happy family as always. And I'm gonna play you a song all the way from Rwanda. I know if you have been following this show, you know I've been enjoying this song quite a lot. Wakanaka. The song is called Wakanaka. And the singer is called Chris Easy. He just goes easy.

Of course, I told you it's gonna be nice, it's gonna be exciting. And that song there means you're beautiful. Wakanaka means you're beautiful. And that's what they say in Rwanda, and that's what they say in Zimbabwe. And from Rwanda, we cross over all the way to Uganda. I'm playing some nice love songs here. You need to be close to the one that you love for you to enjoy these jams.

0: Well, I'm telling you, you need to tell a friend and tell another friend that Afro Connection is on right now on Leak Radio. And I told you, it's a whole different vibe. It's a totally different African vibe. Well, nothing but the best of African music all the way from Cape to Cairo. And trust me, you can trust my selection. It's gonna be a good Saturday. We're gonna be playing hit after hit.
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0: 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And from Uganda we go to Southern Africa.
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0: And of course Nyanda made it. This is Driemo all the way from Zambia.

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1: Of course, the party continues. This is just the first hour of the Afro Connection show. Remember how we do it? If you are connected, send me a message. Let me know where you are connected from. Tell me what you are up to. Of course, you are free to send out your shout outs. I'm just here to serve you. If you don't know African music, if you have never been to Africa, don't worry, I'll give you a proper African experience. That is why they call me Quinton Montana, the African Prince of the Airwaves. Nothing but the best of African music. If it feels African, if it tastes African, then it's definitely Afro Connection.

Well, I told you it's gonna be a different vibe today. And of course, I'm just delivering the best I can. That was Coaster. I know if you follow the news, African news, you'll know that Coaster passed on whilst performing on stage. This was in South Africa a couple of years ago. But we still enjoy his music, we still love his music. Well, many thanks to everyone who's sending messages. Many thanks to Kumbulani Manzanga joining us all the way from Africa, from Zimbabwe. Many thanks to Tatenda Tsuro joining us all the way from Cornwall. He says we are enjoying the show. Well, apparently he's at work and he's enjoying the show with his workmates. Many thanks to Louise Clark. She's right here in Leek. She says she's connected and she's enjoying the show as well. Many thanks to Elijah Chiguma. He's joining us all the way from Manchester. Many thanks to Samson Nyandoro. He's joining us all the way from Blackpool as well. Well, that is what Afro Connection is all about. Keep sending your messages. We want to hear from you. Let us know if you're enjoying the show. This is your show, my show, our show. Hey, yo, yo. Listen to Natty Orr. Ups and downs. He says life is all about ups and downs. Ups and downs. Ups and downs. And this song is called Damai Maria.

Well, that is Natty O for you, all the way from Zimbabwe. The young man is doing quite well. He just released a new album a couple of weeks ago, I think. And he was in the UK launching his album. Many thanks to Mika Manyika. He's joining us all the way from the United States of America. He says it's still morning where I am, but already I'm enjoying the music, I'm enjoying the vibe. This is Afro Connection. Thank you, Mika, for joining us. And of course, we've got music for everyone, music for every... It doesn't matter your age, it doesn't matter your background. Whether you're in the UK, whether you're in Europe, you're in the States, or if you're in Africa, keep sending your messages. I want to hear from you. What's happening this Saturday? Of course, for me, I'm enjoying time, spending this time with you. My best time is right here on Afro Connection. This is Omah Lay, all the way from Nigeria. Keep sending your messages. I want to hear from you. Let's connect. About

Fox, Fox in the night. Yeah. I'm alive when the moon shines bright. Oh, yeah. Well, that is Omalay right there, saying I'm a fox in the night. It's amazing what people say when they're in love. Tell us, man, where do you get all these lyrics from? All these words to marinate. Sweet words. But it's not only men. Even the ladies as well. Where do you get these nice words from? Well, this is Afro Connection, and right here on Leak Radio, this is what we are doing this particular Saturday. Look at your time, it's 20 minutes to 5, and the beat goes on and on and on. Now, if you love some Afro jazz, some township jazz, or just basically Afro jazz, I've got something for you. This is Jonathan Butler. Oh, yeah, yeah.

0: one undeniable fact is that Jonathan Butler is a guitar conizer. Well, such mastery, such prowess, it's something that you just don't generally find everywhere. That's Jonathan Butler for you, his rendition of No Woman, No Cry. And of course, the original was done by Bob Marley. And this was, his own rendition. And talking of memories, I just received a message from Amen Zombe, connecting all the way from Africa. He sent me a photo that was taken about 25 years ago. And that's the last time I met him. He says, "Do you remember this?" And now we are connecting on Afro Connection. Of course, this is what Afro Connection is all about. You connect with your old friends, your new friends. It's gonna be alright. In the morning. Many thanks to Agnieszka Koba. She's from Poland, but she's based right here in Stoke-on-Trent. She says she's enjoying the show. Thanks for connecting. Well, this is just the first hour of the Afro Connection show. There's a lot lined up for you. We have the first hour and the second hour. Non-stop hits.
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0: Well, the time is exactly 9:05, and this is Afro Connection. Of course, that song there was from The Ben. He calls himself The Ben, all the way from Rwanda. So if you have never heard Rwandese music, this is definitely what their sound sounds like. African music is amazing, I must say. Different parts of Africa, different grooves, different vibes, but all of the music has some soul in it. Well, Mika in Dallas, Texas says he's enjoying the selection. Thank you for joining us. Many thanks to Felix Chiriseri. He lives in Canada, but he's currently in Africa, in Chiredzi right now. He says, I'm connected. This is the most happening show in Africa right now. It's Afro Connection. Well, it's good that you're connecting all the way from Africa, connecting to Leak Radio, created by Leak people, for Leak people, connecting the world. Well, just last 2 days, if not 2 or 3 days ago, we were celebrating my wife's birthday. Unfortunately, she had to go to work, but obviously, you know how it is. You don't escape the idea of getting her presents, making sure that you remember her birthday. So just as I was preparing to come to this show, I said I need to find a song and celebrate her as well. She's an amazing woman. I'm totally blessed to have her in my life. So Mel Montana, this one is for you. It's called Finale.
1: This is Hendrix.
0: I know she's moving right now. And wherever you are, you can move and dance with her as well.

Well, if you don't understand what that song is saying, it's saying it's your birthday tonight, let's celebrate. Of course, this is my final stop. Of course, if you are seated right next to the one that you love, look them in the eyes and say, you are my final stop. Finale. You're allowed to dance. Hold it close and dance. Feel the music and feel the vibe right here on Afro Connect.

0: Well, the show continues just after the news. Don't go anywhere. This is just the first hour, and now it's time for the news.
1: The co-pilot of a Fly Dubai flight, which almost crashed last week, has been named. Matthew Dudley has more.
2: He has been named today as Omani national Hammam al-Hammami, with reports he had been banned from flying in Oman over concerns he had adopted extreme views. United Arab Emirates officials have deemed this week's incident a terrorist one, with al-Hammami being brought down by passengers and crew. We've heard he attacked the pilot with the cockpit crash axe.
1: A 25-year-old dual UK-Iranian national has been bailed following the RAF Fairford incident. He's now the sixth man to have been arrested in connection to the plot and bailed. Police are stepping up security ahead of rival protests in Southampton and Dover. Anti-migrant demonstrators and counter-protesters are expected to gather on the south coast. Russian attacks have killed at least six people in Ukraine as Moscow continues strikes on cities and infrastructure. And former Leeds Rhinos legend and motor neuron disease campaigner Kevin Sinfield will complete his 7-in-7 ultramarathon challenge today. From Radio News Hub, I'm Ben Monse.
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0: Rain and cloud will continue to linger in the far south, elsewhere dry with mist and fog developing later in the southeast, wetter in northwest Scotland, lows of 7 degrees Celsius.
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Well, welcome to the second hour of the Afro Connection Show. If you're just joining us, thank you for making us your station of choice. And if you have been with us from the start of the hour, 4 p.m., the party continues. Many thanks to everyone who has sent us messages. It's always good to know that people are listening and people are enjoying the show. Keep sending us your messages. Tell us what you're up to on a nice Saturday like this. Of course, right here in Leek, it's nice and sunny. I'm just looking outside the studio right now. And it's nice and sunny. People are having a good time outside. Many thanks to Wilson Mhlanga. He says he's tuned in and he's enjoying the beats. He's enjoying the vibes. Of course, he's with his longtime friend, T1. They just call him T1. And people know.

0: from Egypt. So trust me, you don't want to go anywhere. But before I play that, I think I need to play this song from Loco Akanza. I'm sure you can hear that acoustic guitar. He's one musician that I've seen who is comfortable playing acoustic sets, you know, because his vocals are on point.
1: Either ever come a day.
0: That acoustic is on point.
1: Will you ever let me go?
0: I want you to listen how the lyrics are arranged.
1: You tell me you don't know.
0: And the build up of the song.
1: Someday.
0: Can you hear that percussion?
1: Fine day, will you let me care for you?
0: I'm teaching you how to listen to African music.
1: Until tomorrow. Set me free now.
0: Now I want you to listen to how the music builds up.

Solokwa Kanza is from the Democratic Republic of Congo. I know we know artists like Koffi Olomide. I've played Fally Ipupa. And I'm gonna play another song from Fally Ipupa later on. But that's Lokwa Kanza with his song Don't Tell Me You Don't Know. From the DRC, we cross over to South Africa and we pick Zama Jove. She says, give me that magic. Hey, Bakit. You know, if you know isiZulu, I like the click sounds in their song, in their language. Into ikakatekile. To be me, how it feels to be free. I'm just showing off. I wanna know. Well, I speak about 5 languages, by the way. How it feels to be, and this is Zulu is one of them. How it feels to be free. This is Zama Jove.

I'm sure you can agree with me that Zama Jove is an amazing singer. Now, when I say Africa has a lot of talent, when I say it's got amazing singers, well, I'm not trying to be braggadocious. I'm just saying it as it is. This is one of South Africa's greatest singers.

If you can just indulge me, I'm just going to play you another song again from one of, I must say, she passed on, yes, but she still remains one of the best vocalists to ever come out of Southern Africa. And her name was Chioniso. And this song is called Tamari. And I'm sure you can hear Andy Brown's guitar, unmistakable. I want you to listen to the soul in the music. And this one goes out to my darling Caroline Namsongole. She's listening all the way in Yeovil. I'll tell you more about Caroline just now. She sent a message.

0: Well, would you believe it if I told you that this song is actually a few decades old, still sounds fresh, still touching. And this goes out to all the beautiful ladies out there. Ladies who work hard to look after their families. Keep sending your messages. Many thanks to Caroline. I was talking about Caroline. She's been very supportive right from when we started the show. She never misses a show. She's a darling. And of course, my mom-in-law is right there as well, supporting the show. My Mahachi. Thank you for tuning in. This is the Afro Connection Show. My name is Quinton Montana, the African Prince of the Airwaves. And we're just going to be tuning out heat after heat to make sure that your Saturday ends on a good note. Right to the hour of six, I'm just going to be belting out heat after heat. So please don't go anywhere.
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Well, this is the mood. The mood in the studio. The mood on the streets of Leek. It's the kids, baby. Tell me what the mood is like where you are. I got a message from Brookie and Bailey in Yeovil. They

0: Well, that is Diamond Platnumz, all the way from Tanzania. Well, I must say, if you follow Diamond Platnumz, he's done really well. He's mentored a lot of artists who sound exactly like him. I'm going to play you a few more songs right here, but just celebrating Diamond Platnumz. He's done quite a lot on the African continent. He even owns his own radio station, by the way. And he's doing quite well, doing a lot of tours around Tanzania and other countries, Swahili-speaking countries as well. Many thanks to people that are still sending messages. We still want to hear from you, and the party continues. I'm going to play you a song that did the rounds during the World Cup, but it's still nice. When I listen to it, Burna Burna Boy with Shakira.
1: You were born here in this place. You belong.
0: I wonder what Die Die means. Because in Shona that means I wish.

I'm telling you, the energy is just contagious. It's just one of those songs that even if you don't understand what they're saying, you just feel like dancing. You can't be grumpy when you're listening to music like this. There's no way. Now, following this music is a different vibe. We are going to Morocco now. They say it's the coldest country on Africa. The coldest country in Africa. The hottest is Libya, of course.

0: So this is Jaylan, and the song is called Hey Lady. What it means, ask me another day. For today, let's just enjoy the groove. And this one is called Wrong Places. Of course, this is Joshua Baraka.
1: Can you love, baby? Can you love?
0: And it's from Uganda.
1: Can you love, can you love?
0: This is the Afro Connection Show right here on Leak Radio. This is what we do every single Saturday. What are you up to on a nice Saturday like this? Don't be in wrong places. Let's hear Joshua.

0: Well, I told you today is going to be different. Today is going to be nice, and that is exactly what we are doing right here on Lake Radio. The time is 24 minutes to 6, and this is the second hour of the Afro Connection Show. If you have been with us since the inception of the show, thank you for joining us today. We obviously start every Saturday from 4 p.m. to 6 p.m., so you need to make a date every Saturday. You know, from 4 to 6, it's Afro Connection time. And starting next week, you can even send your voice notes. If you send them during the week, you send them via email, or you can just send them via WhatsApp. And then we can play your voice notes, your shout outs. We obviously have to listen to them before we play, so you need to send them a few days before the show. We want to hear your voices as well. We want to connect with you. We want to feel your vibe. And I hope the vibes will be contagious. This is Afro Connection, and many thanks to everyone who has been sending messages. Many thanks to Darlington Mundwa. He just sent a message. He says, well, I've been looking for this station, and finally I found it. Thank you for tuning in, Darlington. This is the song entitled Joromi Joromi. And of course, it's Simi, all the way from Nigeria. She has a unique voice, I must say.
1: Joromi, Joromi, I want you to love me. Joromi,
0: you know, it's one of those voices that you hear and you won't forget, isn't it?

0: impossible.
1: But it's impossible.
0: Really comfortable. Rangu gori teriri untouchable.
1: This is Master H, and the song is called Impossible.

0: That is Master H. He says, there's no way we can break up. That's impossible. Because together I'm comfortable. Well, that's a massive track right there. But of course, the party goes on and on after these messages.
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Well, welcome to the last quarter of the Afro Connection show. I'm sure you can tell from the mood that we're just keeping it high. Hot like a heater, but we keep it soft like a feather. We're just setting the mood for tonight.

Of course, like I said, this is the last quarter of the Afro Connection show. And of course, my name is Quinton Montana, the African Prince of the Airwaves. We do this every single Saturday from 4 p.m. to 6 p.m. This is the only show in the land that gives you the best of African music. From Cape to Cairo. Nothing but the best of African music. Hit after hit. Of course, remember we are back again next week. Tell a friend to tell a friend that it's gonna be happening. It's gonna be hot, it's gonna be nice, and it's gonna be contagious. I'm gonna be giving you a lot of songs, new songs next week. News about what's trending on the African continent, entertainment wise. If you have music, you're free to send us your music, and we can play it right here on the station. In fact, next week there's just gonna be another segment that's just dedicated to new music. So obviously I want to hear from you. Please send us your emails. Send us your messages, send us your music. We want to hear from you. But I also want to take this time to appreciate everyone who has been supporting this show. Like I always say, it's your show, it's my show, it's our show. It's Afro Connection. We connect everyone from Lick to every other city around Staffordshire, all over the United Kingdom, all over Europe, and we stretch to other continents as well. As long as you love African music, if you want to understand what Africa is all about, you just need to listen to the music and you get the grip. So I'm back again next week with some exciting facts as well. Things you need to know about Africa. Don't ever go to Africa before listening to this show. This is informative, it's entertaining, and it will Africanize you. It's been great. It's been lovely. I've had a good time. I'm gonna play you a few more songs before I go. Of course, that's techno.

Time now, it's 2 minutes to six. Many thanks to everyone who joined us on this show. Many thanks to everyone behind the scenes, the crew behind the scenes.

0: The co-pilot of a Fly Dubai flight, which almost crashed last week, had attacked the pilot with the cockpit's crash axe. Matthew Dudley gives us the details.
1: That's right. The United Arab Emirates officials have deemed it a terrorist incident, with the co-pilot being brought down by passengers and crew. He's now been named as Omani national Hammam al-Hammami and had tried to take control of the plane, which was heading for Israel with 182 people on board. Investigations are underway to determine whether he was working alone or has a connection to extremist groups.
0: A sixth man arrested over a suspected terror plot at RAF Fairford has been released on bail. Counter-terrorism police say the investigation remains ongoing and is hugely complex. Hundreds of anti-immigration protesters have gathered in Southampton and Dover today, with police warning demonstrators against covering their faces. And school inspections in England could be changed again, with Education Secretary Lucy Powell expected to ask Ofsted to rethink how it measures inclusion. That's the latest from Radio News Hub. I'm Ben Monse.
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0: Rain and cloud will continue to linger in the far south, elsewhere dry with mist and fog developing later in the southeast, wetter in northwest Scotland, lows of 7 degrees Celsius.
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2: Hello there and welcome to this week's Soul Vaults. I'm David Southway. We have 2 hours ahead of us as we delve deep into the old Soul Vaults, not playing just the good old soul songs, but giving you the stories behind the songs and the artists. So 2 hours ahead, starting off this one, First Choice.

It's that groaning, isn't it, that really makes it work for me. Anyway, their second release was that track. It was Armed and Extremely Dangerous for First Choice. Well, their first single, This Is the House Where Love Died, failed to chart nationally in Philadelphia, but it became a big hit locally for them, and that's really what set them apart from the others in the area. And then that song came along, which did exceptionally well, quickly became an R&B top 11 hit in the United States in early 1973, and making the UK top 20 the same year. Next after that, song that we tend to forget. Oh, well, I certainly tend to forget when I think of First Choice. Smarty Pants. Maybe we should dig that one out for weeks to come here on Soul Vault. That became the UK single number 9, the best hit that they had. And yet the one I always remember is that one. It is Soul Vault. I'm David Southwood. Yes, it's the programme that not only plays those old songs, but gives you the stories that maybe you knew, maybe you didn't know behind the songs and the artists. And in hour one today, we've got our unsung soul hero. And blimey, we talk about soul royalty, Motown royalty. We got soul royalty today. Benny King coming up later this hour in our unsung soul hero. Right now, a lost Motown, really. Martha and the Vandellas. And I'm Ready for Love on Soul.

Unmistakable sound, Martha Reeves and the Vandellas, who before 1967 were just known, of course, as the Vandellas. What does that make? Well, it doesn't really, I suppose. Originally up to six members, though it did shorten down to four, and another member left when she was replaced by Martha Reeves, who was from Alabama. She'd been a member of a rival group, the Fascinations, and also a member of another group, the Delphies, and we've played their music before on Soul Vault. The group signed their first recording contract with Checker Records and releasing the Martha Reeves-led song, I'll Let You Know. The record, though, didn't do so well, and the group briefly separated. Martha was really hankering for a contract with Motown, decided to go a solo career, performing under the name of Martha Lavelle in the hopes of getting that contract. And while she was singing at a Detroit club, she was offered an audition. So fantastic. Just imagine that. You're singing away, you get offered an audition, and you turn up on the wrong day. Motown auditions were held usually on Thursdays, and Martha showed up at the studios on a Tuesday. Now, how gutted could that be? Mickey Stevenson, initially upset. Well, you would be, really, if you haven't got to commit to get there on the right time. Why even think about it? He employed her to look out for clients and other matters. Soon she became his secretary and was later responsible for helping acts audition for the label on the right day. Imagine that. If you've got an audition or an interview or whatever today, make that be your mantra today. Turn up on time. Yeah. Oh, this man's here. This man came by train, so he was going to be late. Don Summer's playing on Soul Vaults. Oh, what a voice and what a song. Come on, train.

for me, there's two songs that epitomise the sound of a train. One is Jive Talking from the Bee Gees, and the other one is that one. Just builds its tempo and keeps rocking and rolling like a train would, doesn't it? Don Thomas playing on Soul Vaults and Stop the Train. Come on, Train. Well, that was a classic Northern Soul song, which came out in 1973. His real name, Charlie Thomas, was a member of the Drifters between 1969 and 1971. Now, if you check that out, I don't believe he was the same Charlie Thomas who was a member of the Drifters from 1958 to 1967. I've been able to try to find that out. I can't really justify whether that is right, but I certainly know from 69 and 71, he was one of the Drifters. For me, the memorable song is that one, not the Drifters. I think we may have the Drifters coming up in hour two of the show today. It is Soul Vaults. I'm David Southway. Thank you for taking the time to join us today. If it is your first time for finding us, well, it's nice to have you on board. We do this the same time every week, 2 hours of taking you back and visiting those Soul Vaults and giving you those great old songs, some that you haven't heard before. And as I've always said, if it's a song you haven't heard before, if it sounds good, then it's a new song for you. And I hope you enjoy them. And we give you those stories, which again, maybe you think about and maybe you remember, or maybe you don't, and you never knew in the first place. So hopefully 2 hours of entertainment of music and also entertainment of the stories as well. How about something from the 80s now? Unusual for us to do that, but I think we're going to do it this time with this guy. Should we do that? Luther Vandross, and then we've got some Northern Soul coming up after this one. This is Stop the Love, Soul Vaults.

Always great productions here. So sort of bordered on jazz as well, didn't it? Luther Ronzoni Vandross, who was the fourth child and second son of Mary Ida Vandross and Luther Vandross Sr. His father was an upholsterer and a singer, and his mother was a nurse. He taught himself to play the piano from the age of three. And when his father died at the beach, Luther was just 8 years old. And the song that he wrote in 2003, which I guess some of the early stuff, or not that early, but the one that we played today, was certainly overseen by the one in 2003, Dance With My Father, which has become a standard for anybody who want to dedicate a song to their father. It was dedicated to his father. Title was based on his childhood memories and his mother's recollections of the family singing and dancing in the house. Whilst in high school, Luther founded the first Patti LaBelle fan club, of which he was the president. That's incredible, isn't it? During his early years in show business, he added backing vocals to Roberta Flack and Donna Hathaway and worked with several other classic singers of the time. He was also the co-writer of Fascination, great song for David Bowie's Young Americans. He went on to tour with him as a backup vocalist, also sang backing vocals for artists including Roberta Flack, Chaka Khan, Benny King, who's coming up, as I say, later in this hour, Bette Midler, Diana Ross, so many artists. He even went on to become a commercial jingle writer, which included names such as Kentucky Fried Chicken, Burger King, and Juicy Fruit. So many songs, so many stories behind him. And maybe he's something that we should consider putting into our unsung soul hero here on Soulbox in weeks to come. That's a commitment from me to you. We will do that. Northern Soul now. This is a good one. Terry Callier, thinking about good backstories. This one has got an incredible backstory. It's Aubrey Joe.

That's nice, isn't it? Terry Callier and the guy who's got a couple of good Northern Soul ones. So we put that one in today. My favourite, in fact, is that song. It's called Ordinary Joe. He was born in Chicago, Illinois. Learned the piano as a childhood, and he was a friend of Curtis Mayfield, Major Lance, and Jerry Butler, and began singing, as most of his peers did then, in doo-wop groups in his teens. He took an audition for Chess Records, which was big stuff, where he recorded his debut single, Look At Me Now. That is a good Northern Soul song. There is a rumour that the song was brought to the UK as a Northern Soul track, and it was found in a warehouse somewhere. I can't think where it was now. And there was just a stack of these singles that nobody wanted, and then it came to the UK and became a bit of an artiste in the UK. He actually did tour the UK. He'd given up the music industry completely, and he went back to work in a university and became a computer programmer at the University of Chicago, and then found out that his songs were becoming hits in the UK on the Northern Soul circuit. So he decided he'd, in his holiday time as working at the University of Chicago, he'd come over and do a few tours, and that's what he did. That's how he spent his vacations, coming across to the UK in 1991 from there onwards, and doing some of the soul foundations that were taking place at the time, and then going back to work. Funny to think of that, isn't it, in a university. It is Soul Vaults. I'm David South. It's the way we do it here, playing the songs and giving you the stories behind those songs as well.

JJ Barnes on Solve Old Sound, Please Let Me In. Well, there's a guy we've spoken about so many times, started out life on Riktik Records, which was taken over by Motown, but really didn't do it for him, and neither did that song, Please Let Me In, which has become a Northern Soul favourite. He, under the guidance of a friend of his, a guy you may have heard called Edwin Starr, decided to relocate to the UK as well, where he did, similar to what we did with Terry Callier, some of the Northern Soul favourite tours.

bit of an odd song. I put that one in after we had JJ Barnes, of course, because Please Let Me In was something from Riktik, and that led to that one, which was a Lost Motown from Debbie Dean, who was born Reba Jeanette Smith. The first white solo artist to record for Motown, Debbie recorded as Penny Smith and Debbie Stevens at various labels before arriving in Motown in the early 1960s, and she was directly signed by Berry Gordy. So unlike most of the early Motown recording artists, she was neither an R&B or a blues singer, and her first single as Motown was Don't Let Him Shop Around. And even that and subsequent singles were even less successful, and at the ripe old age of 34... doesn't sound old, does it? But significantly older than most Motown acts were at the time. She was dropped from the label. Several years later, she rejoined the Motown label as a writer and a singer and collaborator on songs for The Supremes, Temptations, Smokey Robinson, Martha and the Vandellas, and Edwin Starr. So she was quite a revered artist, but as a writer rather than a performer. It is Soul Vaults. I'm David Southway. Good to have you with us today. Thanks for taking the time to find us. As we continue, if you want to get involved with the show, though, I will tell you, you can email the show direct. That's soulvaults@gmail.com, soulvaults@gmail.com, or you can contact us via the station's website and social media. Right now, though, something from the 70s, Yarbrough and

Out of Chipmunks, Yarborough Peoples, Don't Stop the Music. Hey, if I do say myself, playing you some good stuff today, aren't we? It's Soul Vaults, I'm David Southway, good to have you with us today. Well, Calvin Lee Yarborough and Alicia de Loire's Peoples, what great names they were. Both grew up in Dallas, having known each other since they were young children as they met taking piano lessons. In the mid-70s, Calvin Yarborough was on tour in the band of Leon Russell, so pretty high stuff then, when he met a group called the Wilson Brothers who would go on to form the Gap Band. Upon returning to Dallas some months later, the twosome started the band Grand Theft, both as featured keyboardists as well as vocalists. In 1977, the Wilson Brothers were then, as the Gap Band, were in Dallas to perform a concert. Later that night, they caught the twosome's act. This is Calvin Lee Yarborough and Alicia P. You understood that, didn't you? And as a result, they invited them to Los Angeles, where they began playing in clubs around Southern California. 2 years later, they signed their own recording contracts and released their debut album, The Two of Us, which contained the song we played for you today. The rest is Soul Vault history, as this is really consigned to Soul Vault history. We talk about this when we play Womack and Womack, and we've spoken about this. I don't think we've ever played the song before here on Soul Vault. Is it soul? Well, I don't know, it's one of those borderline ones, but such a good story and such a lot of heritage to this, I thought it was worthwhile putting in. Valentino's, It's All Over Now.

just love that version so much. Really is soulful for me. The Valentinos, it's all over now. So, yeah, I said to you, Valentinos were, of course, the Womack brothers. American, well, American royalty, as we've got some more American royalty coming up, or soul royalty coming up in a second. The greatest story I recall about that one, Bobby Womack, who obviously wrote the song with his brother, wasn't happy with the fact the Rolling Stones had decided to do it. And apparently the Rolling Stones were in a radio studio when they were on tour in America at the time, and the DJ played the song by the Valentinos, and at that stage the Stones said, we've got to cover that song. And that's how that happened. But Bobby Womack wasn't happy that they'd done it, because he felt that they were going to do a disservice to the song. He changed his mind, though, allegedly, when the royalty check came in a few months later. And if you think about it, that's still probably rolling in today. It's Soul Vaults. It's the way that we do it. We play the songs and also give you the stories behind those songs. It is our unsung soul hero time. Here's a great one this year. It is soul royalty at its best. Benny King, two from him. Supernatural Thing, Part 1. Smiling off this one, Spanish Harlem.

Soul Vault's playing our unsung soul hero today, Benny King on Soul Royalty. He is right up there, isn't he? Benjamin Earl Nelson began singing in church choirs and in a high school formed the Four B's. Let me think what that could stand for. A doo-wop group in 1958, still using his birth name. He joined a doo-wop group called the Five Crowns. And later that year, the Drifters manager, George Treadwell, fired the members of the original Drifters and replaced them with the members of the Five Crowns. That was a bit of luck for him, wasn't it? He co-wrote and sang lead on the first Atlantic hit by the new version of the Drifters, There Goes My Baby, and sang on the succession of the hits, including Save the Last Dance for Me, This Magic Moment, beautiful song, and recorded on 13 songs with the Drifters, two backing other lead singers, and 11 lead vocal performances. And of course, you can still see the Drifters today, and I believe they are still owned by George Treadwell now, George Treadwell Foundation or whatever, because I think George sadly is certainly no longer with us, but it still goes along today. You can hear the good old songs and thinking you're watching the Drifters and you're just watching a covers band, really, called the Drifters. Song number two then, from our unsung soul hero.

Well, it's our unsung soul hero, Benny King, and due to problems with his contract, with the Drifters, his Benny King's compensation with the Drifters, he was unable to sing lead vocals on TV. Now that seems an odd thing, doesn't it? And most of the time, it was left to Charlie Thomas, who used the lip sync. Not Don Thomas, we spoke about earlier in the program, but Charlie Thomas used to lip sync the songs that Benny King had recorded with the Drifters.

In 1960, though, Benny King left the Drifters, assuming the stage name Ben E. King, in preparation for a solo career. He remained with the same record company, and his first solo hit was the one we played first off today, Spanish Harlem. His next single, and I did toy with playing this instead, I played the Supernatural Thing one, was Stand By Me, would be voted as one of the songs of the century. Among his songs to have been named the Rock and Roll Hall of Fame 500 songs were Stand By Me, There Goes My Baby of the Drifters, Spanish Harlem, and Save the Last Dance for Me. So, rightly there, saw royalty on Soul Vaults, and we've got her in the second hour of the show today. We've got our Motown triple play, and certainly Motown royalty playing in that for you today as well. Now, if we had Northern Soul royalty, this would probably be up there, I guess. It's Bobby Wells, so Let's Cop a Groove on Soul Vaults.

We've all said let's copper something, haven't we? Let's copper groove. Bobby Wells, I say that would be a Northern Soul royalty track. Not necessarily the artist, though. Soul Vaults playing Bobby Wells and Let's Copper Groove. Well, not a lot of information about Bobby. He was it was released in the UK on Beacon Records and seems to have got lost in the annals of time. And we've spoken about Beacon Records being one of those record labels that just came and went. It really came in with a huge flurry of success and then faded away to absolutely nothing, but brought in songs like that one. It is Soul Vaults. I'm David Southway. And if you would like to get involved with the show, if you want to nominate a track to play, whether it's an unsung soul hero in hour one, or just to hear something that you haven't heard for a long time, then by all means get in touch with me. You can find us all over the station's website and social media, or you can email me direct. That's soulvaults@gmail.com. soulvaults@gmail.com. Just a couple more for this hour, and we do our last Motowns as well as the songs that you do know from Motown. And I think this is one that some of you will, that's a silly thing to say, but it is a lovely song. It's Patricia Holloway on Soul.

You get my drift. It's one of those that you know, but really wasn't a big hit for Motown. It was Motown, lost Motown for you, from Patrice Holloway. Patrice Yvonne Holloway, younger sister of Motown artist Brenda Holloway, sang background vocals with her sister on many records for other artists, including Joe Cocker and the Grease Band's 1968 cover version of The Beatles, With a Little Help from My Friends. Big hit for Joe at the time. She also co-wrote that beautiful track, You Made Me So Very Happy, which in 1969 became a hit for Blood, Sweat and Tears, 2 years after it was co-written with Patrice and her sister Brenda. And they both went on to record that song themselves as well. And a terrific song. Do you know, I actually have thought about putting that by Blood, Sweat and Tears in Soul Vaults in the past, and I think that may be just taking it just a little bit too far. But I'd love to, because I think it rightfully should be there, to be honest with you. It is Soul Vaults. Well, that's it. We're going to wrap up hour one like this. But hey, listen, do not be concerned. We have another 60 minutes to go. And in that hour, I did say we've got some Motown triple play artists and some Motown royalty. Well, it's a female singer. No, it's not who you think. And if I say that we've played her before in a lost Motown here on Soul Vaults, that might give you a bit of a twist on it, but maybe not, mate. That's coming up next. Don't go anywhere.

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3: The co-pilot of a Fly Dubai flight, which almost crashed last week, has been named. Matthew Dudley has more.
4: He has been named today as Omani national Hamam al-Hamami, with reports he had been banned from flying in Oman over concerns he had adopted extreme views. United Arab Emirates officials have deemed this week's incident a terrorist one, with al-Hamami being brought down by passengers and crew. We've heard he attacked the pilot with the cockpit crash axe.
3: Police have launched a murder investigation after a man was shot dead while people gathered for a memorial service in East Acton. Officers were called to Braybrook Street just before 8 yesterday evening, where the 40-year-old was pronounced dead. Around 50 people were at the scene. Hundreds of anti-immigration protesters have gathered in Southampton and Dover alongside counter-demonstrators amid a major police operation. And Kevin Sinfield has completed his 7-in-7 ultramarathon challenge today, raising money to fund research into motor neuron disease. It's in memory of his former teammate Rob Burrow. From Radio News Hub, I'm Ben Monsey.
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0: Rain and low cloud will linger in the far south, elsewhere remaining dry, with mist and fog developing later in the southeast. Chilly overnight with rural frost possible, lows of 9 degrees.
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2: Hey, well, I hope you're ready for hour two of Soul Vaults. I'm David Southway, and another 60 minutes ahead of some superb soul. Starting us off, Peebo Bryson, Reaching for the Sky.

Such a crystal clear voice, isn't it? I tend to think if it was a foggy day, that in the nicest possible way would just cut right through it. Peebo Bryson opening up second hour of Soul Vaults this week. He made his professional debut at the age of 14 when he was singing backup for L. Freeman and the Upsetters. No, not the reggae band, a local group. It was L. Freeman's difficulty in pronouncing Peebo's French West Indian name, which was Peepo. Well, why would you struggle with doing that? It made that Peepo then changed it to the spelling of Peebo. I'll be asking questions later about this. Hope you get it right. 2 years later, he left home to tour with another local band, Moses Dillard, in a Tex Town display. We've all heard of them. We certainly played Moses Dillard before here on Soul Vaults. Peebo's first break came, though, during a recording session at Atlanta's Bang Records. Although Bang wasn't impressed with the band, this is the Tex Town display, the label manager did like the voice of the young backup singer. On the strength of that, Peebo was signed as a writer, producer, and arranger, and encourage him to perform his own songs. You know, we always say to people, just give it your best shot, because you just never know who is around the corner and who's listening. Several years he worked with local bands, writing and producing, launching his own recording career with only a regional success until he signed with Global Capitol Records in 1977, which is where our song came from today. And I say again, if it was a foggy day, just think of Peebo Bryson, you think, yeah, that would cut through it for me, I think. As we continue with Soul Vaults, playing J-Mo Thomas now, who's spying for the FBI. Oops.

Now in hour two, we've got our Motown triple play artists. I did say, alluded to it in the hour one. It is a bit of Motown royalty, a female artist. Well, with a difference really, it's Carolyn Crawford is our Motown triple play. And we've got our token reggae track from the Melodians and the original song that was made by Boney M. So lots to come in this hour. That was J-Mo Thomas, his recorded debut single Stop the Baby, which went on to be a big hit for condom manufacturers. In 1965, a track was produced by Jerry Butler, where J-Mo was working at the time, as his valet and driver, whilst also playing percussion in his support band. Now, that sounds pretty grand, doesn't it? I can imagine it was pretty low-key back in 1965. But that song today peaked on the US Billboard Hot 100, reissued in the UK in 1969, and he got to number 44 in our UK charts and did quite well for him across Europe at that time. Track proved to be his only appearance in the charts, and it was originally written, or that you'll see that Luther Vandross is credited to doing a cover version of it, but he didn't do a cover version of it. In fact, it was the record came out a couple of months earlier than J-Mo Thomas, but J-Mo Thomas had the hit about it, so of course the others then pale to insignificance. Do you understand what I'm saying? I'm not sure we're giving you too much information today. There's a good chance of that, I think. So never mind, because it'll all go well. It makes your brain work better, doesn't it? That's my excuse anyway. As we continue, a bit of Northern Soul again. This is David and the Giants on Soul Vaults, and the one called 10 Miles High.

mean, when that came out, that phasing was quite new, wasn't it? They did well with that. David and the Giants and Northern Soul at its best there. Began as a rock band in Mississippi. Don't think of rock bands coming out in Mississippi too much, do you? The band released its first single, a cover version of Rockin' Robin, in the mid-1960s under the name of Little David and the Giants. In 1969, they achieved regional success with the song we've just played now, but that was in the United States, and it was in the 70s that it really did well in the Northern Soul scene in the UK and Europe. In the early 70s, they performed in concert with Styx and Chuck Berry, and David Harfoor was the lead singer of David and the Giants. Well, David of David and the Giants, you understand that. Yes, he was also in the studio with the Rolling Stones when they recorded their track Brown Sugar. He seems to have been a guy that hung around studios a lot, because he also spent a lot of time in the studio with Stevie Wonder and Rod Stewart. The band in 1977 converted to Christianity, the whole band, releasing several Christian albums, and in the 80s they signed with CBS Priority Records, which was a sort of Christian label. And that, I've got to say to you, listening to some of their stuff then, it is good MOR adult rock. There's a track called Here's My Heart, which is one of their Christian songs, and not a problem, love it. It's a great song, and they're still working today and doing that, so well done to them. It's Soul Vaults. I'm David Southway. If I was to say to you a track called Needle in a Haystack, you'd know what was coming. Well, you'd be wrong. These are the Whispers and their Needle in a Haystack.

Couldn't be further away from Needle in a Haystack, the one that you thought we were going to play, could it really? The Whispers on Soul Vaults. Well, they owe their success to a meeting with Sly Stone, which was back in 1966, 2 years after they formed. They were invited to the San Francisco Bay Area, where Sly thought, yeah, you could do well here. And they did exceptionally well. They developed a reputation as a live show. And you can imagine when you're hearing bands such as that and sounds like that, you can imagine them doing so well in live shows, can't you? It's the Whispers on Soul Vaults and Needle in a Haystack. Time for our Motown triple play artist. Is this Soul Royalty? Motown Royalty, something. I think so. But there again, I'm somewhat biased. Three songs from this lady, Carolyn Crawford. Number one, Forget About Me.

If you cast your mind back a couple of weeks ago on Soul Vaults, we played a track of Carolyn Crawford, and I said, well, we should feature her in our Motown Triple Play artist. So we're doing that today. At the age of 13, she won a contest held by a Detroit radio station. The prize was a contract with Motown Records. At that session, she recorded three tracks for Motown. It's sad, really. I guess Motown did their bit by giving her the contract as part of the competition, but didn't decide to promote her. As we've said so many times, they had so many artists, they didn't promote them all. I don't suppose, in a way, they could afford to promote them all. Well, the last track that she recorded for Motown, or the last track that was released, and her contract wasn't renewed after that, was this one.

good Motown, wasn't it? And you can't knock the tracks that she recorded. They were given, or both written by Smokey Robinson, that one and the one we had before, When Someone's Good to You, written by Smokey Robinson. So the songs were there, the production was there. Just don't think that Motown decided to get behind her as an artiste, but very good indeed. And that song there became a Northern Soul favourite and still is good today, When Someone's Good to You. It's our Motown triple play artist today. So, yes, yeah, so her contract after that song came out, which didn't do a great deal, they failed. They didn't renew her contract, and she had been up until that time also working as a backing singer for some very good stars within Motown as well. And it's such a shame, isn't it? So many artists, and there'd be so many companies today, or record companies, that would have loved to have had the opportunity that Motown had with all their artists that they had, and just didn't promote them. And some artists get promoted, and you wonder how on earth or why on earth they're working with them. It is Soul Vaults. I'm David Southway, and if there's an artist you'd like us to feature for you in our Motown triple play in a program to come, then all you have to do is to email soulvaults@gmail.com, soulvaults@gmail.com, and tell us what the artist is. You can even give us the songs as well, and we'll play the songs for you if we can find them, which I'm sure we will be able to. It's soulvaults@gmail.com, or you can look at us all over the station's website in social media and contact us through there. And whether it's a song for this hour, and as I said, we've also got coming up in this hour our token reggae track, which is from the Melodians today, or whether it is our unsung soul hero from hour one, you can just email soulvaults@gmail.com, soulvaults@gmail.com. And I can assure you that we will put them in weeks to come here on Soul Vaults. Now, look, here's the third one from Carolyn Crawford. This is the one we played a few weeks ago. Love this song. My smile is just a frown turned upside down.

Joe, I want to squeeze everything out of that song. So good, isn't it? Carolyn Crawford, our Motown Triple Play artist today. And My Smile Is Just a Frown Turned Upside Down. That's the one we have played before here on Soul Vox. And that's who she was today. Motown royalty at its very best. Now, look, we're going to play a Northern Soul song. It's unusual for us to play something Northern Soul and then say, here's the one that saw the light of day, but not until 1995. Really?

Soul Vaults, yes, a song that saw the light of day in 1995, 20 years after it was first recorded. LJ Johnson on Soul Vaults, a young post office worker working in Chicago when he had the chance to audition for British producer Ian Levine, who, of course, a Northern Soul guru at his very best. That was the summer of 1975. According to Ian, 24 years later on, he was exactly the Motown-type voice he was looking for. In the studio, the fast-paced soul stomper, Your Magic Put a Spell on Me, which we played so many times here on Soulbox, was and still is a good Northern Soul stomper. And a finished album of 11 tracks, My Destination Is Love, was scrapped, even though it had reached the test pressing level. Ian estimates that only 5 copies exist worldwide of the original white label album, which is where you may have heard that come from in the past. Our track today was an album track, only came out, as I say, on CD in 1995. Now, it's nothing moan. Well, I don't know what happened to LJ Johnson after. Maybe he just went back to becoming a worker in the post office. Maybe he posts your letters. Or... Soul Vaults with David South. We spoke about the Drifters in hour one. Well, here's a track from them, which was more of the poppy commercial stuff. And a good one it was. Like Sister and Brother.

Hour one, we reference the Drifters when we play Benny King as our unsung soul hero. So I thought we'd put the Drifters in hour two for you today. That song came out in 1973. As I said, it was sort of poppy soul thing, wasn't it? It was written by poppy soul. I don't know what I'm on about. Roger Cook and Roger Greenaway. So you can't get much more. So they were songwriter royalty. We can keep going on the royalty bits, can we? It's Roger Cook and Roger Greenaway wrote it. So that's where the poppy bit came. And the Drifters added the soulful side of that. It was a good song. Came out on their Love Games album. And Bill Fredericks, we spoke about Benny King singing at the first hour. Bill Fredericks was the lead singer at that time. Reached number in the top 10 in the UK for that and did very well for them across Europe. And it was a good crossover song. If you're going to have anybody write songs that you can really connect with, then you want Roger Cook and Roger Greenaway. And they did a great job on that song. It is Soul Vaults. I'm David Southway. This lady is Phyllis Hyman.

sadly no longer with us. I was saying at the top of the hour about Phoebo Bryson and her voice who cut through fog in a nice way. Phyllis has got the same voice, hasn't she? Can you imagine that as a duo? Oh my goodness gracious me. Phyllis Hyman and Phoebo Bryson. That would have been a winning combination, wouldn't it? Well, Phyllis Linda Hyman, a Philadelphia-born lady, a family of seven children. She was the eldest of that. And she appeared in lots of local bands and got a big break in 1974 when she appeared in the film Lenny. She also did a two-year stint leading a band called Phyllis Hyman and the PH Factor. She was discovered 1 year later in 1975, where she moved to New York City to work on her career. And she did background vocals on many tracks when her break came on Norman Connors' song, You Are My Starship. That's a haunting melody on that one, isn't it? And a remake of the stylistics, Bet You By Golly Wow. Now that is one track that I keep forgetting to play here on Soul Vaults, which is so very, very good. And this is when it gets a bit sad, really, on her story. She also worked as a backing singer with the Fatback Band when her record company Buddha were bought by Arista Records, whose big artist was, of course, Barry Manilow. And tracks for her next album were produced by Barry, who was a great fan of hers. In 1983, she recorded Never Say Never Again as the title song for the James Bond movie of the same name. Oh, you remember that? It was written by Stephen Forsyth and Jim Ryan. However, Warner Brothers informed them that Michel Legrand, who wrote the score for the film, had threatened to sue them, claiming he contractually had the rights to the title song. Just because you could, I guess. The song and the title was dropped along with her chance of global success. Phyllis believed too much in the song, believing to be her best song ever and her best chance. In 1987, she recorded Black and Blue as a duet with Barry Manilow on his

Hey, the good thing about some of the songs we play here on Soul Vaults, you can just imagine the recording sessions when they made them. I think that would have been such a good, lively session. It's the gospel classics, More Love, That's What We Need. Now, it might have been a lively session, but somebody forgot to put down who they were, because I've not been able to find out anything about the gospel classics. Know the song, known the song for years, and how good that song is, covered by so many soul artists over the years. But the gospel classics, can't find too much about them. But if you know, then get in touch with the show. It's soulvaults@gmail.com. Let me know who they were, what they did, and what they're doing now, if they're still doing it. It is, as I say, Soul Vaults. I'm David Southway. I did mention our token reggae track would have a song that was an original version of a track that became a hit for Boney M. Yeah, what could that possibly be? Well, oh, yes. The Melodeons. I shall leave you to get down to this one.

The Melodians on Soul Vaults and our token reggae track today, the original version of the Rivers of Babylon by the Melodians. Well, yeah, most people will only remember the 1978 version by Boney M. That came out in 1970. It was a Rastafarian song written and recorded by Brent Dow and Trevor McNaughton of the Melodians in 1970. And the lyrics are adapted from the text of the Psalm 137 and Psalm 119 in the Bible. Didn't know that till I was looking at the song and which songs to play for you. So yeah, it's unusual. We can all learn something. Every day's a school day when it comes down to Soul Vaults, even for me. Now, we've got just kind of a couple more in the show today. I thought we'd put this one in. This isn't the original, but it's a lost Motown because I'd like this version. If I play the intro... Gives an idea, doesn't it? Gladys Knight and the Pips, It Should Have Been Me.

So we're all familiar with the version from Yvonne Fair, and we think of that as being the original version. But that was the song that was done not as the original version, but that came out in 1968. But the original song was written in 1963 by Willie Stevenson and Norman Whitfield. It was written for Kim Weston, and she does a terrific version of that song. And we should play that for you on Soul Vaults. It's odd, isn't it? The one from Yvonne Fair came out in 1976, which is 13 years after the song was written, and yet it sounded fresh when it came out at that stage. The version we played today, Gladys's version, got into the Billboard Hot 100 in 1968. So even that was a long way from when Yvonne Fair did it, and she got to number 5 in the UK with that, and it didn't do quite as well in America, but it did exceptionally well in the UK and in Europe. Good version of that song as well. That's why I played it today as our last Motown song for you. Just time for one more today. That's it. Another female artist. We featured a lot of females in this show today. No problem with that, Davey boy. Dee Dee Sharp, What Kind of a Lady on Soul Vaults, wrapping us up today.

Well, sadly, I haven't really got time to tell you too much about DD Sharp. I'll tell you what, though, we will do that next time here on So What's. I can assure you of that. That's it, then. Hope you've enjoyed the last 2 hours. I've loved bringing it together for you today. Can we do it again next time? Good. I'm David Southway. Look after yourselves over the next 7 days, and I'll see you next time. Tonight.

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3: The co-pilot of a Fly Dubai flight, which almost crashed last week, attacked the pilot with the cockpit's crash axe. Matthew Dudley has the details.
4: That's right. The United Arab Emirates officials have deemed it a terrorist incident, with the co-pilot being brought down by passengers and crew. He's now been named as Omani national Hammam al-Hammami and had tried to take control of the plane, which was heading for Israel with 182 people on board. Investigations are underway to determine whether he was working alone or has a connection to extremist groups.
3: A murder investigation is underway after a 40-year-old man was shot dead during a memorial service in West London. Around 40 to 50 people, including children, were gathered in East Acton when shots were heard shortly before 8 on Friday evening. No arrests have been made. School inspections in England could be changed again, with Education Secretary Lucy Powell expected to ask Ofsted to rethink how it measures inclusion. And England produced a 7-0 demolition of Croatia to strengthen their position in the Nations League. That's the latest from Radio News Hub. I'm Ben Monte.
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0: Rain and low cloud will linger in the far south, elsewhere remaining dry, with mist and fog developing later in the southeast. Chilly overnight with rural frost possible, lows of 9 degrees.
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5: Yes.
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6: 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I'm Paul Rudd, and this is the Warm Global Dance Top 20 by Warm, the World Airplay Radio Monitor, brought to you by Syndicast. 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There's plenty happening this week, so if you're ready, let's go. Okay, before we start the new countdown, let's take a quick look back at the top 10 from last week. At 10, Clooney, Prospera and Christian Henry, Good Girl. At 9, Josh Baker and Poppy Bascombe, My Place. At 8, Fisher and Florence Armin, What a Life. At 7, Peggy Goo and Aria Star, Woman. At 6, Mal P with Just a Little Bit More. At 5, Silver Bumper, On Tonight. At 4, Hugo, Imal Angel and Ultranate, Moving to the Sun. At 3, Prospera and Clooney with Free Your Mind. At 2, Another and 54 Ultra, Talk to You. And last week's number 1, Swedish House Mafia and Likely Lee with Happiness Is So Sad.
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1: Down one place this week to number 10. It's Josh Baker and Poppy Bass.

and this week's number one on the Warm Global Dance Top 20, holding at the top for another week. It's Swedish House Mafia and Likey Lee with Happiness Is So Sad.

0: The co-pilot of a Fly Dubai flight, which almost crashed last week, has been named. Matthew Dudley has more.
1: He has been named today as Omani national Hammam al-Hammami, with reports he had been banned from flying in Oman over concerns he had adopted extreme views. United Arab Emirates officials have deemed this week's incident a terrorist one, with al-Hammami being brought down by passengers and crew. We've heard he attacked the pilot with the cockpit crash axe.
0: Police have launched a murder investigation after a man was shot dead while people gathered for a memorial service in East Acton. A 25-year-old dual UK-Iranian national has been bailed following the RAF Fairford incident. He's now the sixth man to be arrested in connection to the plot and bailed. Hundreds of anti-immigration protesters have taken part in demonstrations in Southampton and Dover today, with counter-protests also held. And a 7-0 win over Croatia has put England in a strong position in their Nations League group. That's the latest from Radio News Hub. I'm Ben Monse.
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0: Rain and low cloud will linger in the far south, elsewhere remaining dry, with mist and fog developing later in the southeast. Chilly overnight with rural frost possible, lows of 9 degrees.
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0: Omani national Hammam al-Hammami has been named as the co-pilot accused of attacking the captain of a Fly Dubai flight bound for Israel. UAE officials say he used the cockpit's crash axe and attempted to take control of the plane, describing the incident as terrorist-related. A sixth man arrested over a suspected terror plot at RAF Fairford has been released on bail. Counter-terrorism police say the investigation remains ongoing and is hugely complex. Police have been out in force after hundreds of people joined rival demonstrations in Southampton and Dover. Anti-immigration protesters marched through both port towns while anti-racism groups held counter-protests. And a 7-0 win over Croatia has put England in a strong position in their Nations League group. Thomas Tuchel says he's pleased with the team's attitude.
1: I'm very happy about the attitude which we finished the game. In the second half, we never let go. We were very humble. We were never arrogant in how we approached this game.
0: That's the latest from Radio News Hub. I'm Ben Monse.
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0: After a chilly, locally foggy start on Sunday, much of England and Wales enjoys warm sunny spells. Cloud, rain and fresh winds will move north, lows of 7 degrees.
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When I walk on by, girls be looking like they be fly. I pimp to the beat, walking down the street in my new the freak, yeah. This is how I roll, animal print pants out control. It's Red Food with the big ass fro, and like Bruce Lee, rock

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0: The co-pilot accused of attacking the captain of an Israel-bound Fly Dubai flight has been named as Omani national Hammam al-Hammami. UAE officials says he attacked the captain with the cockpit's crash axe and tried to take control of the aircraft in what they have described as a terrorist incident. A 25-year-old dual UK-Iranian national has been bailed following the RAF Fairford incident. He's now the sixth man to be arrested in connection to the plot and bailed. Hundreds of anti-immigration protesters have taken part in demonstrations in Southampton and Dover, with counter-protests also held. Police imposed restrictions in both towns, including bans on face coverings during protest activity. And England produced a 7-0 demolition of Croatia to strengthen their position in the Nations League. Thomas Tuchel spoke after the match.
1: No, it was a fantastic victory. It's an outstanding result, of course, and the performance underlying this result is just on the highest level.
0: That's the latest from Radio News Hub. I'm Ben Monse.
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0: After a chilly, locally foggy start on Sunday, much of England and Wales enjoys warm sunny spells. Cloud, rain and fresh winds will move north, lows of 7 degrees.
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0: After a chilly, locally foggy start on Sunday, much of England and Wales enjoys warm sunny spells. Cloud, rain and fresh winds will move north, lows of 7 degrees.
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0: After a chilly, locally foggy start on Sunday, much of England and Wales enjoys warm sunny spells. Cloud, rain and fresh winds will move north, lows of 7 degrees.
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0: After a chilly, locally foggy start on Sunday, much of England and Wales enjoys warm sunny spells. Cloud, rain and fresh winds will move north, lows of 7 degrees.
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0: After a chilly, locally foggy start on Sunday, much of England and Wales enjoys warm sunny spells. Cloud, rain and fresh winds will move north, lows of 7 degrees.
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0: After a chilly, locally foggy start on Sunday, much of England and Wales enjoys warm sunny spells. Cloud, rain and fresh winds will move north, lows of 7 degrees.
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0: After a chilly, locally foggy start on Sunday, much of England and Wales enjoys warm sunny spells. Cloud, rain and fresh winds will move north. Lows of 7 degrees.
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0: After a chilly, locally foggy start on Sunday, much of England and Wales enjoys warm sunny spells. Cloud, rain and fresh winds will move north, lows of 7 degrees.
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0: After a chilly, locally foggy start on Sunday, much of England and Wales enjoys warm sunny spells. Cloud, rain and fresh winds will move north. Lows of 7 degrees.
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0: After a chilly, locally foggy start on Sunday, much of England and Wales enjoys warm sunny spells. Cloud, rain and fresh winds will move north, lows of 7 degrees.
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0: After a chilly, locally foggy start on Sunday, much of England and Wales enjoys warm sunny spells. Cloud, rain and fresh winds will move north, lows of 7 degrees.
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0: After a chilly, locally foggy start on Sunday, much of England and Wales enjoys warm sunny spells. Cloud, rain and fresh winds will move north, lows of 7 degrees.
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0: After a chilly, locally foggy start on Sunday, much of England and Wales enjoys warm sunny spells. Cloud, rain and fresh winds will move north. Lows of 7 degrees.
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0: After a chilly, locally foggy start on Sunday, much of England and Wales enjoys warm sunny spells. Cloud, rain and fresh winds will move north, lows of 7 degrees.
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0: After a chilly, locally foggy start on Sunday, much of England and Wales enjoys warm sunny spells. Cloud, rain and fresh winds will move north, lows of 7 degrees.
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0: After a chilly, locally foggy start on Sunday, much of England and Wales enjoys warm sunny spells. Cloud, rain and fresh winds will move north, lows of 7 degrees.
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0: After a chilly, locally foggy start on Sunday, much of England and Wales enjoys warm sunny spells. Cloud, rain and fresh winds will move north. Lows of 7 degrees.
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0: After a chilly, locally foggy start on Sunday, much of England and Wales enjoys warm sunny spells. Cloud, rain and fresh winds will move north, lows of 7 degrees.
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0: After a chilly, locally foggy start on Sunday, much of England and Wales enjoys warm sunny spells. Cloud, rain and fresh winds will move north, lows of 7 degrees.
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0: After a chilly, locally foggy start on Sunday, much of England and Wales enjoys warm sunny spells. Cloud, rain and fresh winds will move north, lows of 7 degrees.
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0: After a chilly, locally foggy start on Sunday, much of England and Wales enjoys warm sunny spells. Cloud, rain and fresh winds will move north. Lows of 7 degrees.
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0: After a chilly, locally foggy start on Sunday, much of England and Wales enjoys warm sunny spells. Cloud, rain and fresh winds will move north, lows of 7 degrees.
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0: After a chilly, locally foggy start on Sunday, much of England and Wales enjoys warm sunny spells. Cloud, rain and fresh winds will move north, lows of 7 degrees.
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0: After a chilly, locally foggy start on Sunday, much of England and Wales enjoys warm sunny spells. Cloud, rain and fresh winds will move north. Lows of 7 degrees.
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0: The co-pilot accused of attacking the captain of an Israel-bound Fly Dubai flight has been named as Omani national Hammam al-Hammami. UAE officials says he attacked the captain with the cockpit's crash axe and tried to take control of the aircraft in what they have described as a terrorist incident. A 25-year-old dual UK-Iranian national has been bailed following the RAF Fairford incident. He's now the sixth man to be arrested in connection to the plot and bailed. Hundreds of anti-immigration protesters have taken part in demonstrations in Southampton and Dover, with counter-protests also held. Police imposed restrictions in both towns, including bans on face coverings during protest activity. And England produced a 7-0 demolition of Croatia to strengthen their position in the Nations League. Thomas Tuchel spoke after the match.
1: No, it was a fantastic victory. It's an outstanding result, of course.
0: The co-pilot accused of attacking the captain of an Israel-bound Fly Dubai flight has been named as Omani national Hammam al-Hammami. UAE officials says he attacked the captain with the cockpit's crash axe and tried to take control of the aircraft in what they have described as a terrorist incident. A 25-year-old dual UK-Iranian national has been bailed following the RAF Fairford incident. He's now the sixth man to be arrested in connection to the plot and bailed. Hundreds of anti-immigration protesters have taken part in demonstrations in Southampton and Dover, with counter-protests also held. Police imposed restrictions in both towns, including bans on face coverings during protest activity. And England produced a 7-0 demolition of Croatia to strengthen their